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planet here. Only find him near here. So they find him near here. And give me a say, we can't see it and wait if you wait. And now, the uncle driver, maybe. 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What's wrong with the candy? 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Hey, y'all see. Only with them. 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
3: 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Oh, Shana, Ria, Sitani, Gafrando, Fopos, Briatebele, Gosso.

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Jesus. 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

0: 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I am Anne Akeju, and it's always a pleasure to spend this time with you. Today on Reflections, I'll be talking on when friendships change. You know, life has this funny way of shifting things. Have you ever had that friend you thought you would always be close to? The one who knew your secrets, your favorite snacks, even your bad joke? This reminds me of two friends, two best friends way back, Shade and Tomi. They were inseparable back in school. The kind of friends who could finish each other's sentences. They shared lunch, secrets and dreams of the future, and promise nothing will ever come between them. But guess what? Life happened. Shade moved to a new city for work. Tomi got married and started a family. What was once daily conversations slowly became quick, I'll call you later messages, and later became fewer and no calls at all. One day, Shade scrolled through her phone and realized it had been almost a year since they had spoken. She missed her friend, but she also felt that familiar ache, like something precious slipped away while she wasn't looking. The kind that gets you to wonder, has the friendship faded? Here's the thing. Friendships, just like people, grow and change. Some stay exactly the same for years. Others shift into something quieter, becoming less about daily chats and more about silent understanding. But change doesn't erase the value of what you once shared. That season of closeness shaped you. The laughter, the support, the lessons, the tears, even the cherished moments, they've woven themselves into a fabric of your life. Sometimes all it takes is a simple, "Hey, I've been thinking about you," message to reignite the bond. You'll be surprised how one text can melt away months or years of silence. Other times, the best gift you can give is gratitude for the season you had together and the blessing of letting go with love. If you are listening to me right now and a friend's face just crossed your mind, maybe that's your sign to reach out. Send a text, make that call, or simply smile at the good memories. Because if the friendship has changed, the love shared is never wasted. And who knows, perhaps life will surprise you and your paths will meet again in a whole new and beautiful way. So today, cherish the moments, honor the changes, keep your heart open for old friends and the new ones too. This is Anne Akeju reminding you to hold people close even if they are far away. And until next time, have a wonderful day and God bless you.
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0: Hello and good morning. 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It's not a beautiful Thursday morning. Today, the 20th day of August, 2026, and you are on to Perspective Unlimited here on Wells Radio. My name is Kunle Olowu, and I will not be doing Perspective alone this morning. Of course, with me in the studio, I have my Ogbonge analyst, Mr. Olalekan Sani. Good morning, Mr. Sani.
1: Good morning, Jeff.
0: Why is it that you always give this size when I add some sort of title to your name? You're a title chief now.
1: My name is Olalekan Sani, Mr. Olalekan Sani.
0: Good morning. Hope you had a restful night.
1: God has been good.
0: What do you think about, I know that you're very active on the happenings in the country. What is the most intriguing that you've seen so far before this morning?
1: Thank you very much. Two things, essentially. What the Minister of Finance said yesterday as regards how they have spent subsidy savings.
0: Subsidy savings,
1: that's
0: yes.
1: Number one. Number two is Atiku's rejoinder to that. Or should I call it rejoinder or his own released yesterday on how 30 trillion has been, kept aside from the national treasury. And I think it's imperative that we discuss those two this morning.
0: All right, yes. So as we go into Perspective Unlimited this morning, we hope that we are going to be able
1: and
0: to
1: please, one more thing, please.
0: Yes.
1: Or two more things, actually. The president said that he is mandating the EFCC to provide money for a NEL fund from proceeds
0: loan, yes.
1: of asset seizure,
0: yeah.
1: stuff. That's number one. Number two also, unclaimed dividends should now be used to finance or to fund NEL fund.
0: Mm.
1: I think those are the four key issues
0: that I have seen. Yeah. All right. So, as we go into the headlines and then the analysis right after that, I hope we are able to give you insights on these things. Now we start off with the front page of the Punch newspaper this morning, where we have the largest caption talking about the 2027 polls. 571 billion Naira campaign spending limits for presidential and governor candidates. That story has three riders. Sinubu, Atiku Obi, Makinde, 15 presidential candidates allowed 190 billion campaign spending. New Electoral Act sets 500 million ceiling on individuals' donation. INEC says it will monitor campaign spendings. And 127 governor candidates get 381 billion campaign spending limits. Electoral advocacy body urges strict compliance. All of those stories you can find on page 2 of the Punch newspaper this morning. Moving on to other stories. Now, Tinubu orders further forensic probe into fake agency scandal. That story is on page 7. And still on page 7, President moves EFCC recoveries 242 billion Naira unclaimed dividends to NEL fund. And on page 2, 30 months after subsidy removal, FG spends 30.6 trillion Naira, saves 15.8 trillion. Minimum wage allowances swallows subsidy savings, finance minister. That's the reason, page 2. And, of course, pension roll. Ex-servicemen suspend protest after defense minister assurance. That story continues on page 7 of the Punch newspaper this morning. On Osun Post, Adeleke gets certificate, unveils 500 million Naira victim fund. That's the reason, page 8. And on pages 4 and 5, Ondo man arrested for burning daughter over bedwetting. And on page 6, Sanwo-Olu gives 20 million Naira each to LASU's best graduating students. Wow, that's a lot of money.

Now over to the front page of the Vanguard newspaper this morning. The largest caption on the Vanguard newspaper: allocations can't guarantee prosperity for states. Other statement is credited to Oyedele, and the writer stories to that one says, government saved 15.8 trillion from subsidy removal. Notes wage bill exceeds subsidy savings and accounts for 30 trillion naira subsidy windfall. Now, Atiku challenges at Tinubu. Those stories you can find on page 19 of the Vanguard newspaper this morning. Moving on, Tinubu appoints Abel Enito as HOCSF, that's the head of the Federation Civil Service. Also moving on, hoodlums shoot at Adeleke's convoy in Oshogbo. That story is on page 6. And on page 5 of the Vanguard this morning, accolades for Vanguard. Uncle Sam as ex-staff launch book reunites Plan Media Library. There's a writer story to that. I give it to Uncle Sam. You are a nation builder, custodian of our collective conscience. That story is on page 5. And on page 8, Nigeria targets 3 million BPDs, $50 billion investment, 215 TCF gas reserve. That is according to the federal government. And on page 8, FEC approves forensic audits to identify fake agencies, ghost employees. Other story, like I said, is on page 8 of the Vanguard newspaper this morning.

Yes, moving on. Now we have the Guardian newspaper, and the largest caption on the Guardian: state spending faces scrutiny over 15.8 trillion naira windfall. Citizens' welfare. That story is on page 6. And on page 3, Nigeria risk revenge of the poor over worsening hardship. That story is credited to Utomi. And you can find it on page 3 of the Guardian newspaper this morning. Still on page 3, 9.5 trillion naira salary bill. FEC targets ghost workers, payroll fraud. And still on page 3, on the election coming up in 2027, look beyond campaign slogans. Obi challenges Nigerians. Now moving on to other stories. El-Rufai bid to transfer trial fails as Kaduna CJ backs Justice Kohobo. That story is on page 7. And on page 8, military pensioners storm defense military to protest 12 months arrears. And on Magun massacre, northern senators reject condolences, demand action. That story is on page 8. And on page 6, Tinubu orders a security overhaul amid concerns over policing and gun violence. That story is on page 6. And on page 25, pre-election anxiety, profits taking wipe. 5 trillion naira from NGX after 160 trillion peak. That story, it's a business story, and you can find it on page 25 of the Guardian newspaper this morning.

0: Now moving on to the analysis of the headlines we've sampled on all the three dailies we have with us this morning. First off, we go to the Punch newspaper where we have the headlines that 30 months after subsidy removal, federal government spends 30.6 trillion naira and saves 15.8 trillion. Now, according to the report, 30 months after President Bola Tinubu removed petrol subsidy and introduced other sweeping economic reforms, the federal government has spent 30.64 trillion as government expenditure is effects of its policies. While the policies generated 15.8 trillion in savings for the Federation, the government said its total incremental expenditure between June 2023 and December 2025 was 30.64 trillion, exceeding the 20.4 trillion in additional resources available to the federal government from subsidy savings, higher revenue and borrowing by 10.24 trillion or 50.2%. This shows that the removal of petrol subsidy created significant fiscal space but did not produce a pool of idle cash for the federal government. Instead, the government said the resources were absorbed by rising wage costs, debt servicing, infrastructure spending, and other obligations arising from the same economic reforms. Now, but differently, for every 100 naira the federal government generated in additional resources, it spent about 150, leaving about one-third of the expenditure to be funded from its existing revenue base. Now, this is everything that the Minister of Finance has said. And I think for a commoner who doesn't really know much about these economic jargons and all of these figures that they are reeling, what exactly can you say these statements by the Minister of Finance actually means? Subsidy removal, they've been able to save so-so-so amounts and they have spent so-so-so amounts. Is it actually, is it correct, you know, speaking? Is it, can this actually be a thing?
1: Thank you very much. In all seriousness, he did great disservice to the government he claims to be serving in by what he said yesterday. Because you are a learned person, and after reading everything you have read, you still cannot make something tangible out of all of what the guy said. It shows clearly that the government intended to plunge Nigerians into abject poverty with nothing to show for it at the end of the day. Now let's go to the details. He said that they spent money on debt servicing.
0: Mm-hmm.
1: Who exactly collected that so-called debt? This administration. Not that they didn't meet something on the ground. There was something that was on the ground in the name of debt before, but it has ballooned beyond common sense with any time they have been in office. Between March of last year and March of this year, Nigeria's foreign loans ballooned by an additional $5 billion. And now you are telling us that subsidy gains is what you are using to finance that. The loans that you are getting that nobody knows exactly where it is going to. And mind you, when subsidy was removed then, the president told us that we were going to have a lot of free money to spend on healthcare, education and stuff.
0: Mm.
1: Nothing whatsoever is happening in that regard. As regards infrastructure that they are claiming to spend money on, I personally cannot see what they are spending money on as regards infrastructure. And even if it is there, you are claiming that it is subsidy money that you are using to finance the infrastructure that you are doing, yet you have borrowed more than all governments combined within the first 55 years of Nigeria's existence. You are not making sense, sir.
0: Mm.
1: No, not at all.
0: But according to what he's saying,
1: and he said something.
0: He's saying that the economic realities now
1: mm-hmm.
0: is what has forced the government to spend more than and it's not like we can't see. We can actually see that the economy has maybe even globally.
1: Bros, don't go there.
0: Okay.
1: What is happening globally? No. Countries are coming out to defend their citizens. Nigerians have this very annoying thing that they say that, when a government comes on board, that people must suffer before things can work. And I've always said that is complete balderdash. Let's talk about the government of, Andy Burnham in the UK. He has not spent 2 months in office. And there are a lot of things that the guy has done. He has removed subsidy on, he has increased subsidy on electricity. He has actually frozen some taxes paid by some people. He has increased subsidy on agriculture so that people can feed. These are the things that government must spend on the people, not on itself. That is what I keep saying. But in Nigeria, the government won't do anything for the people. They'll keep buying jets for themselves. They'll keep buying yachts for themselves. They'll keep building all sorts of things they do not need, all because there is money. And for the people, they keep saying that, oh, wait, things are going to happen. You said that things have degenerated in the economy. Who is managing the economy? Are you the one managing the economy? If Naira has actually lost value, it is for the gain of this administration. And I'll tell you how. Before this administration came on board, before Nigeria could earn 150,000 Naira in the name of crude, Nigeria will have to sell over $300 worth of crude oil before we could gain 150,000 naira, because then for every $100 that we made in the name of crude, it was amounting to 47,000 naira, because naira had value then. Now all what this government needs to do is to sell just a little over $100 worth of crude oil. The minister said it yesterday. He actually shot himself in the foot. He said, okay, previous administrations were paying loans and doing stuff like that at the rate of $1 to 460 naira. Mm-hmm. But this administration has to pay loans and do stuff like that at the conversion rate of $1 to 1,410. You mismanaged the naira from 460 naira to 1,410. Nigerians should be calling for your head for doing that. Now you are still using that to justify the nonsense you are doing. Let me now look at it from this angle. Like I was saying, if you sell crude before, all what Nigeria was going to get from that crude was 47,000 naira, 46, 47,000 naira. Now $100 worth of crude is going to give you, according to the minister, 141,000 naira. Meaning there is so much naira at the disposal of the government and there is nothing Nigerians can see for it. Let's now make specific reference to wage increase that you talked about. I can tell you free of charge that the government has not implemented wage increase. Labor groups, unions and stuff like that, in fact, woes betide them. I mean, that's a different ballgame. But the truth of the matter is that they have been speaking out. They have been speaking out that the government has not done that. Instead, what they did was...
0: Are you referring to the minimum wage now?
1: Yes.
0: The federal government has not implemented it.
1: Instead, what they did was a 40K top-up to everybody's salary.
0: That's 40K top-up to everybody's salary from the previous minimum wage, which was about
1: 30,000. Mm-hmm. Now, you said that you are doubling it. Are you with me, bro? Mm-hmm. Someone collecting... You said that before that you were spending 30,000. So mm-hmm. if you do the calculation, let's base everything on 30,000. Now let's talk about guys collecting 200, 300, 400K per annum. If you were doubling that, you would have been expecting to pay them from 400 to 800, mm-hmm. from 300 to 600. Mm-hmm. Now someone collecting 400 before is now collecting 440. Have you doubled that? Mm-hmm. Have you doubled that? You have not doubled it. You only added Jara on top of it. And like I keep saying, government has money. A lot of money. I'm coming somewhere. I said something before, it may be heavy, but I have no apologies for it. Woes betide all labor unions in this country. A group within the National Nigeria Labor Congress said that it was going to, you know, make day become night should the federal government not pay the remaining wage award. And within 1 week, the federal government paid the two. Within 1 week. Where did that money come from? It tells you that the money was always there. They just didn't intend to pay the money until someone was going to threaten them. And when that happened, they paid up. But the national body of workers in this country, the NLC and the TUC, as far as I'm concerned, those people, as far, they are combined together, they are worse than Idi Amin, Abacha, Bola, Tinubu, all of them combined them together.
0: In your opinion?
1: In my personal opinion, that is, because they are the ones who have enabled this administration to do evils to Nigerians. So like I was saying... Yeah.
0: But before you continue on that...
1: And I should say something again. He's saying that there is no money because money has been spent or whatever, whatever, whatever. Mm. Okay, let's look at it from the angle of tax again. For the entire 12-month calendar of 2023, when Nigeria was still paying subsidy for at least five of those 12 months, the total amount of money received, collected from Nigerians in the name of tax was a little, 12.3 trillion. 12.3 trillion. For the calendar year of 2023, the first 7 months of 2026 alone, the government has collected 27.1 trillion from Nigerians, and yet we're still talking about subsidy. Are you okay at all? That's on one side. I'm not buying the nonsense coming out of Oyedele's mouth saying that it's just 15 trillion. It is not just 15 trillion, and I'll tell you why it is not just 15 trillion. A top ranking government official, the chairman of the Nigeria Revenue Service, is said that we should thank Bola Ahmed Tinubu. In fact, if possible, we should prostrate and kneel down and say, Baba Yashe. Why? Because if not for the fact that he stopped subsidy payment, that we will have spent, as of today, we will be spending 53 trillion naira annually on subsidy. Mm-hmm. So if that is the case, Oyedele should tell us exactly how we have spent 159 trillion naira over the last 3 years. Because that is what his brother, Zakir Zaridiji, from Lumosho, said that we will have been spending on subsidy. So, I cannot, when Zak said what he said, that we did, he said, no, he wouldn't have been up to that level. He kept quiet. Mm. Meaning it's true. Now, when he wanted to make explanation for 159 trillion, he said it's no longer 159, it's actually 15 trillion for the 3 years. He doesn't know what is wrong with him. Mm.
0: All right. Before we go on our quick martial break, I would like to ask that, with all of these figures being reeled out, and
1: factual figures,
0: yes, and the things that we are actually seeing, the Tinubu administration has always said that they are spending more, even regardless of the fact that the amount they sell oil has increased significantly.
1: Mm-hmm. And the quantity, as you even say that, the quantity that Nigeria is selling.
0: Yes.
1: When Buhari was there now, the average Nigeria was doing was 1 million. Sometimes it even went below 1 million, 900, 800,000. Mm-hmm. Now the minimum we are doing is 1.5. Mm-hmm. Buhari was selling at a very cheap rate.
0: Yeah.
1: Now it's over $90. And almost double of what we used to do then.
0: Mm.
1: And yes, we're still talking about 15 trillion.
0: So from all of the money the federal government claim now that they have been able to save, a lot of people will still want to think that maybe the government is truly spending a lot more because the administration increased the minimum wage to 70,000, to over 70,000.
1: Which I just told you is complete nonsense.
0: These are the things that they have told us.
1: It's a different thing to tell you one thing, it's another thing to use your own head to process what they have told you.
0: Mm.
1: Nobody is going to come out, I'm ruining your life. They always tell you, I'm helping you. You are the one who factor everything. Is this guy actually helping me or destroying my life? And as far as I'm concerned, this administration is not helping us. Rather, they are destroying our lives.
0: Okay, so let us leave it at that for now. When we come back during the second half of Perspective Unlimited, we will talk about this a little bit more before we move on to other stories. 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My name is Kunle Olowo, and in studio with me is Olale Konsani. We will go on a quick commercial break now. When we come back, our second half of Perspective Unlimited will commence. Stay tuned.
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0: Alright, you are welcome back to the second half of Perspective Unlimited on Wales Radio 89.3 FM, your preferred awesome radio. My name is Kunle Olowu, and in the studio with me, my analyst is Olalekan Sani. And we've been talking about the 30 trillion being saved by the federal government from the removal of fuel subsidy. We are going to be leaving the phone lines open now for listeners at home to call into the studio to give their two cents on what we're talking about. And the numbers that you can call are 091-6893-1000. 091-6893-1000. Or you can call 091-5333-4893. 091-5333-4893. The last number you can call is 091-3333-893. 091-3333-893. Still talking about the 30 trillion being saved from fuel subsidy removal and the way it is being spent. I don't want us to really dwell on this because we still have a lot of talking points. But very quickly, what more should the federal government do to actually ensure that the fiscal space created by these reforms actually translates into tangible benefits for Nigerians? What do you think can be
1: there done? Are two things they can do. Some are invisible, some are visible. Mm. Social welfare is not necessarily totally visible, but money can be spent in education.
0: Education?
1: Money can be spent in healthcare. But guess what? For the whole of last year, the federal government spent 36 million on all of us in Nigeria in the name of healthcare. That's madness. Total, complete, and absolute madness. Had it been that when they removed fuel subsidy, which I wasn't in support of, our fees upon going to the UCH or just any federal institution, it was reduced by 50%, maybe 70%. People would say, oh, well, it's worth it. Medical students used to pay 40K. If it was reduced to, let's say, 20K, Nigeria would say, oh, well, it's still something. But instead, UCH now collects more money than a lot of private hospitals, while fees for medical students shot up from 40K to almost 400K, tenfolds, 1,000%. I mean, how do you justify that? It shows clearly that they are not interested in taking care of us. And in the area of what is visible, I mean, solid infrastructure at the right rate, at the right rate. Not that you tell us you're doing a kilometer for 40 billion, 50 billion and stuff like that. No. That's different in my opinion.
0: Okay, so talking about these reforms, the visible and the invisible ones, if I may say, now that brings me to another topic. We saw on the headlines, of course, again, that the president has actually ordered EFCC that all the recovered loots, unclaimed loots and dividends, is that they should be sent to NEL fund for people to actually be able to take loans. I will read that report now, but before we do that, let us quickly take this call. Hello, good morning. What is your name? Where are you calling us from? Hello, good morning.
2: My name is Bolo.
0: Hello?
2: Hello, can you hear me?
0: Yes, we can hear you now. Good morning. What's your name? Where are you calling from?
2: Good morning. My name is Bolo Atfe from Oliyole.
0: Bolo Atfe from Oliyole. You have the floor.
2: Yes. I need you to speak about the government. I don't think they are helping the people. They are not helping anybody. Are just helping themselves.
0: Mm.
2: These people are increasing their salary, and they are not increasing, even though they are trying to increase your salary. No, they are increasing poverty. They will increase poverty 50%, and they will increase your salary 5%. That is what they are doing. People, they are happy that they are increasing their salary. They are helping them, and they are so killing them. They are killing them seriously. Okay, they remove the subsidy or whatever they remove. And the money we have spent, the money we have borrowed is more than when the subsidy was there. They are not helping us. They are not helping us. Seriously. It's just like your landlord. Your landlord is also your manager. You are collecting 20,000 salary, and your house rent is 5,000. Now, you increase your house rent into 15,000. And you are, when you complain, you put 5,000 on your salary. Now you are collecting 25,000 for your house rent. I've already increased triple. How will you pay? How will you manage? They are increasing salary. It can't solve it. It can't solve it. The poverty rate is too much. It's too much. They should do something about this.
0: All right. Thank you very much for your contribution, sir. Thank you very much. That's one of our callers making known what he feels about the administration's policies. Now, like I was saying, the president, Bola Ahmed Tinubu, has directed that all cleared and uncleared looted funds recovered by the Economic and Financial Crimes Commission, EFCC, be channeled to the Nigerian Education Loan Fund, that's the NEL Fund, to strengthen the financing of tertiary education. Now, the president also directed that funds in the Unclaimed Dividends Trust Fund and the Dormant Accounts Trust Fund be mobilized for NEL Fund, subject to compliance with the law establishing the two funds. Minister of Education, Dr. Tunji Alausa, he actually said this yesterday while briefing journalists at the State House Correspondent Abuja after the fourth Federal Executive Council meeting of the year presided over by President Tinubu. According to the report here.
1: Let's start from that.
0: This year, yeah. I mean, that's the fourth they are presiding over this year.
1: The Constitution says that it should be happening at least every fortnight, meaning at least once a week, if not twice a week. This is August 20th, and we're having a fourth. The last we had was on the 29th of June. I mean, that tells you a lot. When Buhari was there, it was a weekly thing. When Jonathan was there, it was a weekly thing. Yaradua, weekly thing. Obasanjo, weekly. Even the military guys, it was a weekly thing. Now, democracy, and we are, you know, flouting what the Constitution says.
0: But let's talk about...
1: I'm coming there. It tells, that actually tells you that the guys in office right now don't care about Nigerians. They don't have any regard for the office. Because if truly you care about the office, you must be discussing what concerns the country every week, because things happen every day. You can't wait for 4 months before you discuss what happens to the country. America, they do it weekly. Now let's talk about what the president said. The president just told us clearly that he has no time for us. And as far as I'm concerned, what he said yesterday, the order he gave yesterday, is illegal. Let's now look
0: at it. It's illegal.
1: At least from one angle. He said monies received or assets and monies seized by the EFCC. Number one, that's not money belonging to Nigeria. It's money under questions. High Court may say, seize that money. Federal Court of Appeal may say, release the money to the owner. The owner can actually prove that the money belongs to them. Supreme Court may say whatever they want to say. That's on one side. On the other side, I mean, if you ask analysts of this administration, what exactly is this government doing? Nail phone. It's like a rap game. They all scream NEL Fund. And the president himself is not even interested in bringing money, allocating money directly from the purse of the government towards what he has been screaming and shouting about. NEL Fund. Rather, you want Nigerians to fund NEL Fund. And at the end of the day, people who are going to apply for the NEL Fund loans are going to be attached to BC debt for a very long time. And they have to pay the government back on money that does not even belong to the, that does not even originally belong to the government. That's not making sense. It is not making sense. Number two.
0: But that it's not, it doesn't belong to the government. Mm-hmm. I would like you to expatiate on that because, the EFCC money that they
1: what I am saying is that yeah, no, I, whatever I want the EFCC to, declares at the end of the year was not foreseen at the beginning of the year.
0: So the
1: government,
0: how come
1: didn't, government didn't make that estimate. It was some people, maybe Yahoo boys, but they are no longer arresting government officials. If they are arresting government officials, maybe civil servants, not politicians anymore. So maybe Yahoo boys or stuff like that. Those are the ones, okay, go after these boys. We'll use whatever we can get from them to finance NEL Fund. Your signature, I can't call it project, maybe program. Your signature program is what you do not even have time to allocate government resources to. I mean, it shows clearly that you don't even believe in it. Because if you believe in it, you are going to say, okay, bring money from the coffers of the government. Let us fund this thing. It is what we believe in. It's what is going to help Nigerians. But clearly, with what the president has said and done yesterday, he does not believe in health fund. That is why he's saying that whatever you can get from Yahoo boys should be used to fund it.
0: And that's
1: on one side.
0: Okay,
1: on the other side, he said unclaimed dividends. That is where stealing comes, in my opinion, in my personal opinion. Dividends, whether claimed or unclaimed, do not belong to the government. They belong to whoever made the investment, whoever bought those shares of those particular companies we are talking about here. Now it is unclaimed. It might be unclaimed because someone thinks like, just let it accrue. When it gets to a particular percentage, I will go for it. Or maybe the children of the deceased, as the case may be, are struggling with, you know, a letter of administration and stuff like that before they can actually access the funds. But instead, Mr. President wants to take that money belonging to Nigerians to finance his signature program. That is ojukukure, in my opinion. You are putting your eyes in people's money. That shouldn't be. If you actually believe in NEL funds so much, you should make government budgets available for NEL fund. Not that you will now say it's money belonging. I mean, this is, I mean, I've always been saying it, that the government is actually dipping money, hands in their pocket, to pull out money. And what they said yesterday as regards how they are going to fund NEL fund is a very good example of it. I don't believe in shares, in personal belief. But a lot of people around me buy shares a lot. Just for one reason or the other, maybe they die, maybe they get incapacitated, unconsciousness or stuff like that, and they are unable to access that money. The government will now use that money to finance, and it's not like they are giving Nigerians, it's actually a loan that they have to pay back to the government, and not to the actual owners of the money. There is anybody who defends this is shaking the head.
0: Okay, so now
1: I still cannot understand how they could have come. It shows clearly that they have no regard for Nigerians.
0: Okay, so what I would like to know here is that the NEL fund basically is supposed to be to help students access loan for their tertiary institution, for their tertiary education. Now, a lot of people will be thinking that proceeds from EFCC or not, as long as people can access this fund and they can pay back in long term, does it still not serve the purpose?
1: Bro, you can't build something on nothing. Number one, I should say that it is illegal. I will say that again. Because whether it's actually government budgetary spending or money snatched from thieves and online criminals and stuff like that, once it lands in the account of a government agency, then before you can remove it, there must be legislative approval. It is written in the constitution that not one penny can be spent from government accounts on anything unless until it has received legislative approval. That has not happened right now. That has not happened right now. You said that the end should justify the means. No, not when the government is acting. You must do it exactly how you should do it if you want to get the appropriate result. Nigeria has a lot of money at its disposal. If the president really, if he is really serious about NEL fund, I mean, he should bring out money from the account of the federal government to fund it.
0: Yeah, but according to some reports now, the federal government has actually released 50 billion
1: in
0: 2014. I mean 2024.
1: Go and Google where that money came from.
0: It's still saying that it's still
1: EFCC. What I'm talking about. That is what I'm talking about. Whatever the EFCC nets should actually be kept in a separate account.
0: So what should that money, for example,
1: The money should be kept in a separate account until all legal steps have been crossed. I'm talking about from High Court to the Supreme Court. If at the end of the day, the Supreme Court says that, okay, this money is actually proceeds of fraud and it should be remitted to the federal government, then at that particular point in time, the Nigerian legislature, the National Assembly, we now adjudicate and we now sit on top of the money and say, okay, this is how the money is going to go. We are now approving this money for this particular time. Not just that the president is going to wake up one morning and say, spend this money in this manner. Because it's not the president's money. It's money belonging to Nigerians. So it's going to be the representatives of Nigerians, the National Assembly, that will now decide. Oh, the president will actually come up with the idea on how we want to spend it, but it must, as a matter of compulsion, and in fact, not even necessity, compulsion, be approved by the National Assembly. That is not happening. I'm bringing two things out here. Signature program, no signature money. Rather, it's money that Nigerians maybe forgot or have been unable to withdraw in the name of shares and stuff.
0: Shares.
1: That's number one. Number two, should there be no fraud again in Nigeria? Should there be no Yahoo
0: then
1: boy,
0: how would they fund?
1: How will you now fund your signature program? It shows clearly, in my opinion, that the president does not care about Nigerians. Enough to say, okay, let me now bring out money from their home money, from money belonging to Nigerians, so to now say, okay, I want to fund this program. That is what I can take out of this.
0: Right. Okay, you're still on to Wells Radio 89.3 FM. Your preferred awesome radio, Perspective Unlimited, is the program you are listening to. And I wonder, because we'll soon be wrapping up, we are running out of time. And I want us to still look at something here before we go. Still talking about spending. We know that election period is coming. It's very close.
1: Bruce, let's not waste our time on that. The truth of the matter is that, look at the billboards out there. For the president, for the all presidential candidates, for governors, the money for that has already, you know, gone beyond the 571 total figure for all of them between the time of primary all the way down to the day of general election.
0: Just for clarity,
1: No, they said that the report says that 10 billion for the president.
0: Yes.
1: If you are contesting, go and count all the billboards belonging, I mean, carrying the face of Bola Tinubu and Renew the Panel of that across the country, and tell me if it's not going to go up to 50 billion already. Let's not be sad. The thing has been there for a long time, nobody has respected it.
0: It's been there for a very long time, nobody has respected it.
1: So
0: are you trying to say, what you are saying now is that it is not possible that they spend lower than that, or that definitely will spend
1: what
0: more
1: do you
0: than
1: want,
0: that?
1: Presidential cabinet, 10 billion, what do you want to do with that? In Osun State alone, I mean, allegations are flying that 110 billion, 40 billion, 60 billion, just Guba. So we're talking about for the whole president. It's a foolish lobby by the National Assembly. That's just really matter. Something that is actually of interest to me here. On a serious note, I believe there should be a realistic ceiling. Not money that cannot take you anywhere in a presidential campaign. That's on one side. I was going through the dailies last night and I saw that the article's
0: in the news again.
1: Yes, that government should explain. This is of particular interest to me because it is the analysis I made here last week Thursday, and we did it together when I said that you should check FARC allocation for June 2025 and stuff like that. I mean,
0: I see you did a lot of work in that.
1: I did a lot of work. So when I see someone who is thinking in my way, I should actually slow down a bit and say, okay, guy, I can see what you are doing as well. The guy came out yesterday to say that it's not making sense. That, okay, take for instance this month now. The federal government said that, okay, for FARC, we have 4.359 trillion naira for this month of July. You know,
0: July,
1: we spend the money of last month in this
0: and
1: month.
0: And they are sharing 3 trillion.
1: They are sharing 3 trillion, leaving 1.35 trillion. Do a calculation on all of such money from January 1 till July 2026. It gives you 29.6 trillion. 29.6 trillion unaccounted for. Unaccounted for. I sincerely cannot understand why it's just me, Atiku, that we are talking about this. Nigerians should be screaming. I did the analysis here on Thursday, last week Thursday. I did it again on Saturday on a Yoruba program, Black Radio Shilu. It's something that should make Nigerians open their eyes, their mouth, and say, what exactly is happening here? Government has 29.6 trillion, I'm not talking about. And yet, for their signature program, they are saying that it's money from EFCC, Yahoo Boys, and money from people's money. It's not making sense. It's just not making sense. I'm not serious, I'm very, very angry. I'm very angry this morning. I've always been saying Nigeria has more than enough money. But it's like some people's greed is boundless. It is limitless. That is why Nigeria keeps making more money, and the more money we make, the poorer Nigerians become. It's unfortunate.
0: Let us hope that someday all of these figures would eventually make sense while we talk about it in the news, and also it will be reflecting in the lives of Nigerians in the most positive way. And that is all we can take on Perspective Unlimited this morning. Thank you for being a part of the show, everybody who has tried to call into the studio. And, of course, I would like to say a big thank you to Mr. Olale Kosani as well. Thank you very much, sir.
1: It is always an honor to be here,
0: and,
1: sir.
0: 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Thank you once again for being a part of the show. It is time for the Sport Gang to come and do their thing. 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

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Let's pray the gospel of sport again this morning. I am Lizette Femoleade, your one and only sports parody.

Started from local news this morning, Plateau United and Mighty Jets opened their campaign at the 2026 MPFL Super Six Invitational Preseason Tournament with narrow victories yesterday, putting both wild card entrants in an early position of strength. I mean, Plateau United edged Rivers United with a lone goal. And Mighty Jet secured an identical victory over Economy Warriors in the second match of the day.

The match between Plateau United and Rivers United was a tightly contested encounter. Both sides showed intensity and determination. But shortly before the half hour mark, Jibril Ibrahim of Plateau United found the back of the net and gave Plateau United a 1-0 lead.

getting worse. But Plateau United defense remained compact and were able to preserve the advantage onto the final whistle. And here's the match also between Mighty Jets and Ekanemi Warriors, which ended with the same scoreline 1-0. Was a hard-fought victory for Mighty Jets. First half, both teams ended with 0-0. But then here comes the second half, where Mighty Jets eventually took the lead in the 56th minute through Usman Menyanga. Yes, at the 56th minute, Usman Menyanga of Mighty Jets gave them the lead over Ekanemi Warriors. Of course, Ekanemi Warriors pushed forward in search of a response. For the Mighty Jets, that defense pushed back and was successful for them. And yes, they claimed all the 3 points yesterday. Now this is a good boost for Plateau United at Mighty Jets as the competition continues. We hope that Rivers United and Ekanemi Warriors will be looking to recover in their next fixtures. But today the pre-season continues. The pre-season tournament ahead of 2026 NPFL. And by 2 PM, Kastina United will meet Ekanemi Warriors. And by 4 PM, this one is the one that is very interesting to me. Rangers International will be meeting with Rivers United, yes, by 4 PM.

Ceylon local news this morning. Let's go straight to Kano Pillars. As the assistant coach of the MPFL side Kano Pillars, Sulaimo Kamil Folarin, has successfully completed his CAF coaching certification in Liberia. Yes, another significant milestone in Kamil's career.

local news this morning. Let's go all the way to Cape Verde. It's been raining new head coach from Senegal and now to Cape Verde, as Cape Verde have appointed Umberto Betancourt as a new head coach of the national team. Yes, Umberto Betancourt, the new head coach of Cape Verde, who succeeded Bubista, who departed his role with the Blue Shark after accepting an appointment with Moroccan side RS Berkane. And of course, Betancourt is expected to begin work immediately, as the Cape Verde Football Federation seeks to maintain the national team competitive momentum. We also Cape Verde World Cup campaign. And now be hoping that the new coach that will take charge of Cape Verde build on the progress

made under its predecessor. As of course they have upcoming international assignments. Back to Betancourt, the new head coach of Cape Verde.

And he is going to basketball this morning. The Tigers head coach David Fizdale has named the 12-man roster for Nigeria's fourth window of the 2027 FIBA Men's Basketball World Cup African Qualifiers, with the team set to regroup in Tunisia later this month. Yeah, the squad features Chimeze, Metu, Joss Okogi, Caleb Agada, Stan Okoye, Chima Munike, Ike Wamu, Udoka, Zubike, Eze Abugidi, Jordan Ogundiran, and yes, talking about the coaching staff. This day will be supported by Dan Craig, by Deji Akindele, Quinton Crawford, and Dapo Adegbile. But one of the major talking points is the return of Monique. Yes, talking about Chima Monique, who is set to make his first appearance for Nigeria in an official senior international match since the FIBA AfroBasket 2021 qualifiers in February 2021. I mean, he was included in the squad for major competitions, including the Tokyo Olympics, but he failed to make the final roster. And since 2021, he has not been featured in an official Tigers game since. Yes, Chima Munike is back. And Nigeria advanced to the second round of the African qualifiers after the first three windows held in November 2025, February 2026, and just recently July 2026. Now that we're in the second round, the Tigers have two additional windows, one scheduled for August 2026 and another one for February 2027. And every time they face a side, each team would face three sides that advance from the other group. And here, the Nigerian Tigers are in a group featuring Cameroon, South Sudan, Guinea, Tunisia, and Cape Verde. Against Cameroon, the Tigers will open their campaign August 27, after which they will face South Sudan August 28. Then they will conclude the window against Cape Verde on August 30. And the final qualifying window is scheduled for February 2027, with just five African teams ultimately securing places at the World Cup in Qatar. Meaning just five African teams will get the slot for the World Cup in Qatar.

And yes, we're talking about basketball this morning. We're going to the women's side. Nigeria's the Tigress forward, Elizabeth Balogun, has joined WNBA side New York Liberty after signing a developmental player contract with the franchise. This is a good step in a professional basketball career. The New York Liberty announced the move. Welcome to Nigeria star to the team.

Elizabeth Balogun was previously part of the Nigeria the Tigress squad for the FIBA Olympic qualifying tournament preparation for the Tokyo 2020 Olympic Games. And of course, our move to New York Liberty is literally our competing at the highest level of women's basketball and of course further developing our career in the WNBA.

And here's Living Local News this morning. Back to football. Result of the game played yesterday in the Spanish La Liga.

despite the fact that Julian Alvarez wasn't present at the game between Atletico de Madrid and Malaga. It was victory for Atletico de Madrid as Lee and Benna gave the team and Simon the lead over Malaga. Atletico de Madrid 2, Malaga 0.

And today in the Spanish La Liga, by 8 p.m., Rayo Vallecano will take on Deportivo Alavés.

if we check the stats, Rayo Vallecano has won their last 4-0 meeting with Deportivo Alavés, all by clean sheet. And Alavés have just won, only won once in 5 visits back in September 2018. But by 8 p.m., we are going to know the result between Rayo Vallecano and Deportivo Alavés.

And he is going straight to tennis this morning. World number one, Anna Sabalenka. Would I say she is back? Because Sabalenka just needed 54 minutes to reach the Cincinnati Open fourth round. She faced China Wang Xiu. Did not face a break point in a 6-1, 6-3 win. And it was our first and our easiest win for some time following our fourth round Wimbledon exit and an any loss in Canada last week. Sabalenka is the two-time defending champion at the US Open, which begins on Sunday the 30th of August.

And let's just hope that she can get this hat-trick, because no woman since Serena Williams in 2014 have won the New York title 3 times in a row. But if Sabalenka gets it, then it's a tie. And yes, still on tennis this morning, Nikagos has been suspended from tennis after testing positive for cocaine. The Australian Nikagos submitted a sample during the Maluka Open on the 22nd of June, and that was later found to contain a metabolite of cocaine. And yes, the former world number 13 Kagos has been provisionally suspended since the 4th of August. And of course, under the suspension, Kagos cannot play, he cannot coach, he cannot attend Grand Slams or any event sanctioned by the men's and women's tennis tour, pending the outcome of a tribunal. He could be banned up to 4 years. If he can prove that he took the drug outside of a competition, then the maximum ban he will face is just 3 months. It has not been a good year for Kagos. The 31-year-old has played just 4 single matches this season. He has also struggled with knee and wrist injuries in recent years. Last time he played in the Wimbledon, when he played in the men doubles, he and his partner Alexander Bubik lost in the first round. And now he's banned again because of the substance. What a year for Kagos. Alright, back to football. Back to the transfer update. Manchester City have identified Roman Mancun as a potential signing, having already been linked with rival Manchester United this summer. Aston Villa also interested in signing Chelsea's English defender, Tosin Adarabioyo, as a potential replacement for Ezra Konsa, following Arsenal's deal for the 28-year-old England international. Still on Tosin Adarabioyo, Benfica has also made contact with Chelsea over a potential deal. And going to Tottenham this morning, they are in talks to sign both Brazil winger Savinho and Egypt forward Omar Marmoush from Manchester City. Barcelona also monitoring Harry Kane's contract talk with Bayern Munich, as Harry Kane have entered the final year of his current deal at Bayern Munich. Sunderland could shatter their transfer record by triggering the €60 million release clause for Sporting Mozambique winger, talking about Jenny Katamu. Everton are interested in Como's Senegal winger Assan Daou, who could cost between €50 million and €60 million. And Juventus have joined Napoli in holding an interest in Manchester United Joshua Zigzag, but both clubs must sell before being able to make a move for the Netherlands.

And yes, Manchester United are set to sign Carlos Baleba. Official proposal sent to Brighton, over 75 million euros as package. As the package being rejected, and yes, new proposal being prepared to close the agreement in the next 24 to 48 hours and bring Baleba to Old Trafford next. And of course, Arsenal agree on deal to sign Ezra Konsa from Aston Villa for Arsenal side. Defense now water, midfield now water. And yes, Ezra Konsa joins on 50 million euros initial fee plus add-on, as Arsenal also agreed partner terms with Konsa's camp. And last but not the least, Atletico de Madrid are looking to beat Manchester United to the signing of the Spanish defender, Jorge Salinas from Racing Santander. Thank you very much for tuning in and listening to AM Sports. I am Lizette Femole Ade, your one and only sport baby. Enjoy the rest of your day. Bye for now.

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Here is the World News at Noon on Wales Radio 89.3 FM, your preferred awesome radio. We are reaching you live from Wales Broadcasting House along Alaafin Avenue, Oluwale Estates, Ibadan. I am Kunle Olowu. First, the headlines. Lagos, Ogun, Oyo declares today walk-free day to celebrate Isese Day. Tinubu orders EFCC recovered loot on claimed dividends, dormant funds channeled to NEL fund. Regional body says Haiti needs help ahead of holding first elections in decades. And at least 13 killed in Kyiv as Ukraine grapples with air defense shortage. And in the world of sports, Kane plays down returning to the Premier League in the future. Those are the headlines. Now the news in details.

On the news this afternoon, the Lagos, Ogun and Oyo State governments have declared today, August 20th, work free to commemorate this year's Isese Day, with the three states framing the annual celebration as an important extension of the Yoruba culture, traditional religion and indigenous heritage. The declaration means public servants and other residents in the three southwestern states will observe the day as public holiday or work-free holiday, as traditional worshippers gather for prayers, rituals, processions and other cultural activities. In Lagos, the state government said more than 3 million people were expected to participate in the celebration, which is described as potentially the largest single gathering of faithfuls of the African traditional religion in the world. The special advisor to the Lagos State Government on Tourism, Arts and Culture, Idris Aregbe, announced the work-free day in a statement yesterday, saying the celebration should not be viewed merely as another holiday. He said the Yoruba estimated about more than 55 million people globally had continued to preserve their culture across generations and beyond in Nigeria.

Also in the news this afternoon, President Bola Tinubu has directed that all cleared and free looted funds recovered by the Economic and Financial Crimes Commission, EFCC, be channeled to the Nigerian Education Loan Fund, that's the NEL Fund, to strengthen the financing of tertiary education. The president also directed that funds in the Unclaimed Dividends Trust Fund and the Dormant Account of Trust Fund be mobilized for the NEL Fund, subject to compliance with the law establishing the two funds. Minister of Education, Dr. Tunji Alausa, disclosed this yesterday while briefing journalists at the State House Abuja after the fourth Federal Executive Council meeting of the year presided over by the president. Alausa described the decision as a major boost for Nigerian students, clarified that the directive concerning the EFCC recovered applies strictly to liquid funds that have been legally recovered and are no longer subject to litigation. He stressed that seized properties, assets and funds still not cleared by the court would not be transferred to NEL Fund.

And finally, in the local scene, no fewer than 146 candidates currently in the race for the 2027 presidential election and governorship election could collectively spend up to 571 billion naira under the campaign expenditure limits prescribed by the Electoral Act 2026. The figure comprised 19 presidential candidates, each with a campaign spending ceiling of 10 billion naira, and 127 governorship candidates, each allowed to spend a maximum of 3 billion naira under Section 92 of the new Electoral Act. The 19 presidential candidates alone have a combined spending ceiling of 190 billion naira, while the 127 governorship candidates could collectively spend up to 381 billion naira. The development comes as the Independent National Electoral Commission published the personal particulars and credentials of the 19 presidential candidates and their running mates ahead of the 2027 polls, paving the way for the commencement of the presidential campaign, which commenced yesterday, August 19, 2026.

You are still on to the World News on Wales Radio 89.3 FM. Now moving on to the foreign scene. Regional body, the Organization of American States, said Haiti needs help fighting gang and seized back territories as it prepares to hold its first election in decades. Violent armed groups control of most of the capital, Port-au-Prince, and have also expanded to the central and rural parts of the country. Albert Ramdin, Secretary General of the Organization of American States, said the new United Nations-backed gang suspension force need more personnel, equipment, and funding. Ramdin was speaking in Port-au-Prince as he concluded a trip to the country during which he met with the gang suspension force, the Prime Minister, and other officials. He said priorities were securing the road to the international airport, ensuring access to the airport and the seaport, and the restoring safe passage to the southern region.

At least 13 people have been killed and 40 injured in the latest Russian strike targeting Ukrainian capital, Ukraine's prime minister said, as the Kyiv continues to face a shortage of air defense missiles. State Emergency Service in Ukraine said apartment blocks and warehouses were struck across the city overnight, while a children's hospital and school were also damaged. The deaths were as a result of a shortage of air defense missiles, Ukrainian President Volodymyr Zelensky said, which Kyiv relies on Western allies to supply. An update released by the Ukrainian Air Force this morning implied that none of the Russian ballistic missiles used overnight were intercepted.

still on the foreign scene, the Duke and Duchess of Sussex are planning to move back to the UK, BBC News understands. Prince Harry and Meghan intend to relocate from the US later this month to a private non-royal residence outside London, as part of reports by the Daily Telegraph and The Sun. The couple's children, Prince Archie, who is 7, and Prince Lilibet, who is 5, are enrolled to start at a British school in September. King Charles was told of the move on Sunday, and there are no current plans for either Prince Harry or Meghan to resume their role as working royals.

Finally, in the exciting world of sports, England captain Harry Kane says he is no longer as eager to return to England and challenge Alan Shearer's record as the Premier League's all-time lead goal scorer. Kane left Tottenham for Bayern Munich in 2023 after scoring 213 Premier League goals, 47 behind Shearer's record of 260. Since moving to Germany, the striker has continued his impressive form, scoring 73 goals for the club and country last season. Kane is entering the final year of his four-year Bayern contract, but is expected to begin talks over a new deal. After winning the Bundesliga Golden Shoe yesterday, Kane said he feels settled in Munich and is enjoying life in Bayern. And that's it on the World News at Noon. But before we end the news, here are the highlights. On the news, we said the Lagos, Ogun and Oyo state governments have declared today, August 20, work-free to commemorate this year's Isiaseye Day, with the three states framing the annual celebration as an important expression of Yoruba culture, tradition, religion and indigenous heritage. Also in the news, President Bola Tinubu has directed that all cleared and free-looted funds recovered by the Economic and Financial Crimes Commission, EFCC, be channeled to the Nigerian Education Loan Board, NEL Fund, to strengthen the financing of tertiary education. On the foreign scene, we said regional body, the Organization of American States, says Haiti needs help fighting gang and seized back territories as it prepares to hold its first election in decades. Also on the foreign scene, we said at least 13 people have been killed and 40 injured in the latest Russian strike targeting the Ukrainian capital, Ukraine's prime minister said, as Kyiv continues to face a shortage of air defense missiles. And in the exciting world of sports, England captain Harry Kane says he is no longer as eager to return to England and challenge Alan Shearer's record as the Premier League all-time lead goal scorer. The bulletin was compiled and edited by Kunle Olowo. Stay connected with us on our social media platform at Wells Radio 893. 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Also call or WhatsApp Wells Radio Newsroom on 091-6893-2000 for any eyewitness account. I am Kunle Olowo. Thank you for listening and God bless you.

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Your eyes contact like a full light we can use and to turn. Like a turning stick. He said, now, why you not just in Friday? August 14th. 2020 rings. 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And you let it. Hope you love me. I'm all alone. 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Did other Maru have to come at the other boatsy? Only other taxi five. Was that the other Maru? I'm going to Hada or Kada. May I want a man down my eternal terror? Moses, Feta, the Karule, only Ferrue, Sile. I don't want to call you my wallet. I never man down my Sile. You don't fell or just on a pipe. I want to rap, but don't do that, man. 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

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I am Temitope Akinkolie. The federal government will begin the implementation of its 90,000-kilometer nationwide fiber optic network project in October. Funding has been secured for the project, which forms a major part of the government's plan to expand Nigeria's broadband backbone and improve connectivity in undeserved communities. The Minister of Communications, Innovation and Digital Economy, Bosun Tijani, disclosed this today in Abuja at the National Innovation of Standard Frame Workshop. The Nigeria Employers Consultative Association, NECA, has urged state and local government to account for the 10.4 trillion naira distributed to them from resources generated from the following the removal of petrol subsidy. The Director General of NEAC, Adewale Smarti Oyerinde, made a call on an interview on Channels Television today following the disclosure by the Minister of Finance and Coordinating Minister of Economy, Taiwo Oyedele, that the removal of petrol subsidy mobilized 15.8 trillion naira for the Federation between June 2023 and December 2025. The Minister of Finance and Coordinating Minister of Economy, Taiwo Oyedele, has rejected calls for the federal government to publish details of how it plans to spend the funds withdrawn from its $5 billion financing facility from First Abu Dhabi Bank. Oyedele said the transaction had been subjected to unnecessary scrutiny, urging that the facility was approved by the National Assembly and was structured to help the government refinance more expensive debt. The Oyo State government has showcased ongoing infrastructure projects being implemented by the local government levels, assuring residents of more dividends of democracy at the grassroots. The government highlighted the ongoing restructurings of the 2-kilometer Balogun Alalubosa, Akpara, Okeakpo and Agjagba Ogese roads of the Oyo East Local Government Council as one of the projects aimed at improving infrastructure and easy movement across communities. Now to the foreign scene, U.S. President Donald Trump warned of economic consequences for any country that provided any type of lifeline to Iran as the United States looks to resolve a war it began alongside Israel nearly 6 months ago. Thousands have been killed in the war, which quickly drew in Gulf nations and shocked global markets as Iran flexed its ability to curb shipping through the Strait of Hormuz, which carried about a fifth of the world's traded oil before February. That's the news update. Join us again at 8 p.m. for the national news. Also, remember to call or WhatsApp Wells Radio Newsroom on 0916-893-2000 for any eyewitness account. I am Temitope Akinkolie. Thank you for listening. God bless you.

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0: 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Oracle Promise, and Mr. Paul.

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1: Good replacement lo ma je. 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

0: ti ba toju oja de mo ma gbe yin de be. Emanuela, good evening.
1: Good evening, sir.
0: All right, you don't come again with B station.
1: Yes, so
0: yeah, as with the reason now, you get one feature where they B station where you feel convert your airtime to cash. Ain't that true?
1: Yes, sir.
0: Okay, you get any charges where you go collect?
1: No charges, sir.
0: All right. Another question where I would like to ask you be say, your POS, tell us more about the POS.
1: Okay, the POS now is free. You understand? Once you need the POS, you just got to apply for the app. Before you get the POS, you got to register with View Station. Once you don't register, put your BVN and everything, then you apply for our POS. It's free. You understand? It will be delivered to you, and the charges is very, very cheap. And the POS is very secure. It's very, very cheap.
0: Oh yeah, fun yin te ban gbo wa nle won ni lati lo POS iyan lori B station won lo rorun gan o iwo sha ti download app B station ko download re lori Android phone ko to ba si je iPhone lo nlo wo app store lo ko download B station o rorun gan lati lo POS yo o rorun gan to ba tin lo app B station o lanfani lati lo POS. Make I ask you one question. You get any type of business where you fit use POS? B station POS.
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0: Okay, one more question. 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
1: No, not at all.
0: Like they do transfer, the transfer no reachable.
1: We never get record like that. All our transactions. Can you hear me?
2: Yes, we can hear you. Madam Manuela, please, I get one question for you. For that POS matter, okay. Waiting, I go take qualify to get POS, get your POS. How much transaction I go need to don't do on my bill station app before I go qualify to fee apply to get, or if I download the bill station app today, I begin business today, tomorrow, I feel say, okay, give me POS. I want this POS for Kaduna, for Sokoto. Say, I don't qualify be that, or get any financial transaction on level where I suppose don't reach before I go feel qualify to apply for the POS.
1: The thing we say, make sure say you use the View Station account as your day-to-day activity.

0: this transaction. Like every day where you want to do your normal transfer, Navi Station you go to use. You understand me? They still say you did active for the account.
1: Okay.
0: You understand? Once they still say, okay, money they come in, money they go out, they buy data, they do, they go no say, okay, this person they active. Then if you apply and you go, they are approved.
2: Okay, fun wa fa ni eyin te ba ngbo wa nle to ba fe lo POS B station to ba tin lo app B station lore kore to fin send owo to fin gbowo wole o lanfani lati gba POS B station. 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
0: Okay, security feature for B station, it dey very very secured. You understand, it dey very secured and it dey licensed. You understand, it dey secured by CBN and you understand. So it is very, very secure. If you put your money inside, nothing like say your money go disappear or you know if you record that your money they go. You understand? Our history record is 100% ready. Once you make transaction, you go to see as the money they go. You understand? Nobody say you go put money, you no go no say you put money or the money don't go. And if maybe you send money to wrong accounts, if he help you track that money, may reverse back to you. So we did very secured. Very, very secured.
2: Okay, one more question. If I send money to somebody and the person no see the money, she B station go reverse my money like our regular bank app?
0: Yes.
2: Okay, Emmanuela, any other thing you want to tell us before I go market?
0: Yes, so I have something else to say. We are currently running a promo, and that promo is anybody that gets to download B station account will be giving 1,000 naira. So all you need to do is you download our B station account. You can use your own referral code or you use my referral code Ella, capital letter ELLA, Ella. Then once you open that account, you add your correct BVN and your phone number. You send 1,000 naira into the account. Then you are going to send, I'll make sure I put the number that you will send proof to that you have done it. Then 1,000 naira will be sent to your account. So we are currently on promo for today. So anybody that opens the account currently and send 1,000 naira inside the account will be giving additional 1,000 naira.
3: Okay, please, Madam Emmanuela, I would like you to repeat that again because as much as I hear within you talk, some people for us, you know, get that gist well. So you mean say, if I put 1,000 naira now, I open the bill station account, I download and I install, I put 1,000 for my account, you thought say I go get, say na 1,000 I go get, or na double the amount I put there. I beg, make you explain that for people so that they go hear, so that another person will go put 20.
0: No, be double the amounts. Now 1,000 naira promo we did do.
3: Okay.
0: You understand? If you put 1,000 naira into the account, we send 1,000 naira into the account. If you put 20,000 naira into the account, we give you additional 1,000 naira into the account.
3: That's very good. Thank you so much.
0: Thank you, sir.
3: Yes, sir.
2: Okay, is there any promo for our customer?
0: Yes, sir, that's the promo that's for
3: the,
0: everybody.
3: Okay,
0: sir.
3: The 1,000 there, only the 1,000. Okay, that's good enough. Sir. I also want to ask that on the app, do you have any feature for people with a form of maybe disability, maybe sensor? Maybe, you know, some people now might just have to use their thumbprint alone to apply to do signature on anything on the app. Do you have any feature like that for people that we get one form of disability or the other on your app?
0: Okay, we have for face verification.
3: Okay.
0: We still have your password. If you don't want to use password, if you want to use pattern, if you want to use face verification, you will just choose the particular way to secure your app.
3: Okay, that's very good. Thank you.
2: All right, call your promo code again. Then, do you have a phone number for new customer that opened the app?
0: Yes. So the referral code is Ella, ELLA, capital letter, ELLA, capital letter. Then the phone number is 0806191-7239. And this number I'm calling is for those that complete the verification scan and send their proof to me on WhatsApp.
2: All right, please, can you call the number again for our customer?
0: 0806191-7239.
2: All right, please call it one more time.
3: Please, please take your time to call it, because some of us are just still taking pen to write it down. Just take your time to call it, please.
0: Okay. 080-61-91-72-39.
2: Okay. All right. Thank you, Emmanuela, for joining us on the show.
0: Thank you so much, sir.
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0: 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The Lord will continue to be our present help. From wherever you are watching, Nigeria, America, wherever you are watching us from, in the different nations of the world, you are welcome. Thank you so much. I invite Dr. Mrs. Matthew to continue from here.
1: Good afternoon, our dear listeners. Good day. We thank you for joining us. This is Hope and Restoration coming to you from the station of Wells Radio 89.3 FM. We want to bless the Lord for another opportunity to come your way. So if you are joining us, we say thank you. Call someone to tell someone, to ask someone to join us on today's episode of Hope and Restoration. Like Pastor has said, the topic for today is My Present Help. My Present Help. And we are talking about the episode My Present Help from the Bible, Psalms 46 verse 1. We bring greetings to you from the host of Hope and Restoration, who is Evangelist Mrs. Lillian Bademosi. She's not here with us in the studio, but she's with us in the spirit. She sends her greetings and prays that the Lord will bless you as you even listen to us and obey as the Lord will minister to you in the name of Jesus.
0: Amen.
1: So the pastor has said you can join us on Facebook, Wells Radio 893 fan page. And as you join us, the Lord will bless you in Jesus' name. Once Amen. Again, good afternoon, a good day, Pastor. Thank you for joining us. And we also say thank you to Pastor Barrister Aminu Emmanuel Atama. Please say hello to our listeners, sir.
2: Good afternoon, everyone. It's a good and great privilege being here. And I know today the Lord will encounter and do us good in Jesus' name.
1: Amen. So like we said, that today's topic is My Present Help. We are talking about help here. We are talking about My Present Help. The present help you are referring to today is our God. When we say present help, some of us might be thinking help. Yes, the help I need now, I want to get it now. I want to get it immediately. Yes, it's a good idea. So before we start, I would like Pastor Atama to explain or to tell us one or two things that we need to know as background to My Present Help. When we talk about help, what exactly are we talking about? Thank you, sir.
2: Praise the Lord.
0: Hallelujah.
2: Yes, like we rightly read in Psalm 46 verse 1. I'd like us to look at that scripture. Psalms 46 verse 1. Hallelujah.
1: Amen.
2: It's just a moment. Psalms 46, where the topic is taken from. God is our refuge and strength,
0: yeah.
2: A very present help in trouble. Now we're talking about present help here. When what this talks about the constant help, it talks about the constant and consistent nature of God. So if another translation said, it's our ever-present help. Mm-hmm. In other words, the way God operates and the nature of God is this. Now, let me pause to say this, that troubles are part of human life and existence. We come in contact, we experience troubles or challenges at different phases and stages of life. So they are common sin to human beings. But again, in the midst of it, one assurance we have is that God, whom we know and serve, will always turn out or show up for us. And so David, whom by the inspiration of the Holy Spirit, wrote this word or said these words. He was a king. He was a wealthy man. He was a general, let me use that word, in the army. So he was a warrior. He was someone who was blessed in diverse areas of life. But he said, God is an ever-present help, even in trouble. Now, no, troubles will come, but the assurance is that God does not fail or abandon his own. Hallelujah.
1: Amen.
2: But now, David, this also goes to tell us that man in his nature and capacity is limited. Man is frail. Man has boundaries. There are limits to what man can do for man. So David, you know, that's how he even said, I will lift up my eyes to this, from whence come my help? Say, my help is from the Lord, the maker of the heaven and the earth. So God is limitless in his capacities and abilities. So, and then again, you can be sure, always rest assured, whatever the situation or circumstance, that God does not forsake or abandon his own. When you are in trouble, it means when you are in trouble, God does not leave you to solve your troubles. He's with you in the trouble to take you out of that trouble. That's why the scripture says, it's an ever-present help. Hallelujah.
1: Praise God. Amen. Praise the Lord. Hallelujah. Pastor, sir.
0: Thank you so much, Dr. Mrs. Matthew. When we are talking about present help, what is God's present help? From that verse of the scripture that we took, that's Psalm 46 verse 1. If we take it line or word by word, he said, God is my refuge or our refuge. Depending on who you are, let's just say God is God of all people. Jesus died for everybody. God is the father of everyone that is in this world. Okay, so permit me to use God is our refuge. And what is a refuge? A refuge is a place of safety. A refuge is a place where you run to when you are in danger. And like Barrister Aminu Atama said, you know, David was a general in the army. He was not only in the army, he was an administrator. He was able to manage human beings. But he knew, he understood the principle. He repeatedly described God, number one, as his refuge. Number two, a fortress where you can go and hide. You are calm in that fortress. And then he said a strong tower. I remember one time here in this studio, we tweeted about the name of the Lord, that the name of the Lord is a strong tower, and we described that very well. You know, a refuge does not necessarily mean that when you are there, the storm will disappear immediately. Sometimes, God becomes your shelter, even in the storm, by Satama called it trouble. Okay? Some people will say challenges. But even when the challenges are there, God is there. He is part of it. Okay? If you say, God, keep me from trouble, God will keep you while you are in that trouble. It is either God is taking the trouble away from you, or he will keep you in that trouble, but he will keep you safe. Both of them are miracles. I don't know whether I explained myself. Listeners and viewers, two things God might do when you are in challenges. One, you can be in that challenge and God is shielding you, like the three Hebrew people, men. Praise God. Hallelujah. He was in the fire with them. Praise the Lord.
1: Hallelujah.
0: Daniel was in the lion's den there, but God there was his fortress, was shielded him, and God can decide to remove the problem there. Number two, God is our strength. We are talking about what is my present help. There are situations where you don't need a new environment. What you just need is the strength to be able to overcome that challenge. Okay? And there, according to Isaiah chapter 40 verse 29, he said, he giveth power to the strength. God himself by his Holy Spirit will give power to the strength, to the faint. And to them that have no mind, he increased strength. It means that God's help is not only external, God himself can change the situation. At other times, he changes you within the situation. Praise God.
1: Hallelujah.
0: A situation might be there. It's not the situation that God wants to change. It's you that God will change. Number three, God is our present help. Praise the Lord.
1: Hallelujah.
0: There's nothing that takes God by surprise. There's nothing that takes God by surprise. Nothing is new to him. He knows tomorrow. He knows everything. So he is always there. I remember Psalm 23. He said, even when I walk through the valley of the shadow of death, he is there with me. Praise God.
1: Hallelujah.
0: Praise the Lord.
1: Hallelujah.
0: So let's continue.
1: Thank you so much, Pastor. God bless you. Let me quickly greet our Yoruba audience. 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lower, be, you know, lower ti mo ni lo, awon tajoman sise po bayi, won ti kiwa, awon na ni Pastor Chuks Nwachukwu, ati Pastor Atama, Pastor Barrister Atama Aminu, seun ti e darapo mo wa, so awon soro 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Yorubani, Olorun ni abo wa, ati agbara, lowo iranlowo, ni igba iponju, sugbon loni, anwo, lowo iranlowo. Yes, we, all of us, we have need of help in one way or the other.
0: Yes.
1: It could be financial help, it could be marital help, it could be mental health, it could be political help, it could be any kind of help. But we are talking about God today. Amen. That is a very present help.
0: Amen.
1: So if you, what we have been saying, like Pastor Atama said, is that man is limited.
0: Yep.
1: There's a limit to what a man can do for you. Why? Because a man's power is also limited.
0: Mm.
1: But we are talking about God who is unlimited, who has all the power in heaven and earth. And we are now saying that he is our present help. We naturally, human beings, we want a help that is instant, that is, you know, that is coming on the spot. Maybe I need money now, and as a human being, I will need that money. I will want that money to come immediately. But that is not God's nature most of the times. God is a very present help, but it doesn't give us the exact thing we need. For example, if I'm not mature enough to get married, and I think because of my chronological age, I need a husband. God, the help God will give me at that time of, you know, maturing is sending people my way that will mentor, that will guide, that would counsel, that would teach me the right things I need to be doing by the time I get into that marriage. So also, our present generation, you know, the youth of these days, we want instant financial breakthrough. And most of us don't have, I'm not saying most, some of us might still not have the financial knowledge, the financial tutelage. Do I have the capacity to manage money when the money comes? The help God will give to such, you know, children of his is financial tutelage.
0: Mm-hmm.
1: You need to go to school. You need to pass through some stages in life. You need to pass through some processes. That is God's help for us. So you may be thinking, oh, the money is not forthcoming and I need to get the car immediately. I want to ride the car. I want to do like my colleagues. And if God wants to help you as a good father that he is, it will send mentors your way that will teach you first patience,
0: Amen.
1: That will teach you financial management,
0: Amen.
1: That will expose you to how to handle resources so that you don't just, you know, waste resources and go back to square one. So that is the present help you are talking about. Maybe, for example, you need academic breakthrough. You want to gain admission. And God still sees that, you know, the Bible says He knows our end from the beginning. He knows what, He knows the tendency, He knows the things we can do in the future, because He has been there. He has gone to the future ahead of us. So if He knows that you might not be mentally stable to handle your life on that campus you want to go to, there's a way God will slow you down to make you meet people, to make you see situations where the situations that will teach you to value life. Because if you don't value life and you want to go and live the life, you can spoil that life. So the present help God will give you, or God is giving you now, is to look inward. What are those things I need to acquire? What are those things I need to equip my life with before going into the world, so that I don't waste the resources of God upon my life? So the present help you are talking about today is God in His own way of helping. Is a very present help. Like presently, if God wants to teach us patience, He will bring some things our way that will, like I was coming to a place with a brother yesterday and the car was not, you know, working as he was expecting the car to work. The car was driving, it was moving slowly, and he said, oh, this car is just, you know, making me to drive slowly, this is not my type. And I just said this jokingly. I said, maybe God is teaching you patience. Because normally, you know, we want to drive fast and get there fast. But if God is saying slow down, that is the help is. And when God helps, it may not look like what we are expecting, but if it is God's help, it is for our own good. So the Bible says it's our very present help. So if you want to complete that line in the Psalms 46, verse 1, the Bible says a very present help in trouble. So if you feel troubled over any issue, or you feel disturbed over any circumstance, just think about any, maybe you feel cheated, you feel slowed down, you feel, just talk to God. Is a very present, it's just that the way God will help you will not be the way you are expecting as a man. The way God will come through will not be the way we are, but He knows the best. That is just one thing about God, because He knows our frailty. Like Barrister Tama said, men, we are frail. We are not God. We are not perfect. So the way, and He says that my ways are not your ways. That is God for us. So the way is going to come through to give you the present. It could be a still small voice of His. It will just tell you, calm down. I'm in the boat with you. It can just tell you, just look up unto me. Just do something. It can just say, just sing a song of praise. That is His own way of calming our nerves. He calms, He helps us on daily basis, only if we want Him to help us. So that is the help you are presenting to us today, that God is a very present help. I want to share an experience. There was a day when I was still in my College of Education many years ago. I went on visitation to a deaconess in my church. And I think we were asked to go, but from, it's a distance from my church. So when I got to the house of that, she's a mentor in the church, she was a mentor, but I was disturbed as a young lady, but she did not see my heart. I was just talking within my heart to God that, God, I'm on evangelism, I'm on visitation, but I'm not happy. Why? Because I wasn't sure of the money I was going to take to school the next week, and I didn't want to tell her because that was not my purpose of going. I was on the visitation purpose from the church. And her last daughter, her baby, just came to the sitting room, and she started, no, she was very young then, maybe she was in her maybe year 3 or 4 years old, she was 3 or 4, and she started, you know, when a child that has not really gotten clear voice to talk, there's a way they talk and it's not, it will not be clear. And she was singing that song. Immediately the girl started the song, I knew that God was talking to me through the song. And this is the song. Folly, you know, I was singing the way the girl sang it because she was very small then. Folly ti falada, ijana kunipe parimo. She sang it the first time. The song caught my attention. You know, I was telling you that my experience then was I was down in my spirit, even though I was asked to go on visitation. But deep down within me as a lady, in fact, I was very young then, maybe in my late teens. And she started singing, what was the song? Foriti Farada Ijana Konyepe Parimo. Immediately she sang the song, it caught my attention. Then the second time she sang it again, Foriti Farada Ijana Konyepe Parimo. I was like, thank you, Holy Spirit. So at that time, I got that help of comfort that I should just endure the more. I should endure the more. So there are many ways God can come to help us. Let's accept his help. Mm-hmm. And as he comes through to help us, I pray the Lord, there shall be testimonies in the name of Jesus. Amen. Thank you for listening. Pastor, sir.
0: Yeah, I don't know whether Barista Tama has something to say. And then after that, I will come in.
2: It's all right. We basically talking about help that comes from God here. And we have, from our conversation, established the fact that man is limited in his abilities and capacities. Now, the truth is, God is going to help. It's a present help. Mm-hmm. But many times, it is not as if God will come directly, as it were, or physically appear to us to help us. But again, like she just shared, it could use circumstances. Mm-hmm. It could use human agents to help us. Now, there's a story in John chapter 5. Now, I'm saying this because it does not matter how long that situation or challenge has been. Mm-hmm. God has an agenda for every human being.
1: Amen.
2: It is God's purpose and counsel for us to be out of that doldrum, out of negative situation or circumstances. Sometimes, like she said, he allows us there to learn certain lessons, and then he takes us from there to another height in him or in life. Now, in John chapter 5, the story is told of this man. Bible calls it this, the impotent man, or another translation say the invalid man. This man by the pool of Bethesda. Now, that man had been lame or impotent, as the version of the Bible puts it, for 38 good years. This man's life was in cycle. His life was limited to his spot. It was challenged. It was restricted. He could not make any visible progress, as it were. And for, you can imagine, for 38 good years, one man just on his spot, no progress, no growth, no transformation, no new relationship, no height. He was just there stagnant, seemingly achieving nothing, and life was meaningless to him. But a day came, Jesus appeared. And if you hear the conversation between this man and Jesus, Jesus asked him a question, and his response was, I have no man to help me. Because then the help was a seasonal help. Angels will come to trouble or stir waters, occasionally or seasonally. But can I tell you, the help of God is not seasonal. It is not occasional. His help is constant. That's what David said, is our present help. Every face or time, as you wake up in the morning, daily, challenges tear you in the face, but know that God is a present help. That means he's ever present in that situation. He doesn't abandon. The same, when Daniel was thrown into the lion's den, he was there with him. When Shadrach, Meshach, Abednego went into the fire, he was the fourth man in the furnace.
1: Amen.
2: The fire that killed those who put them in the furnace. That's it. Now, you can, I want you to just look at how God, what God does, how wondrous they are. How wondrous they are. Now, the men who bound these men to throw them into the furnace were themselves killed by the heat of the fire. Heat. But these men were in the fire and they were untouched. He said, because he said, when you go through the fire, he said, I will be with you.
1: Amen.
2: He said that the flame will not kindle upon you. He said, when you go through the water, he said, I will be with you. You will not be drowned.
1: Amen.
2: It's a present help. And how he helps. See, the help of God has no formula. The help of God has no formula. There's no particular dimension for help from God. It could come anyhow and anyway. This man was there stagnant, stranded for 38 years. And when Jesus came, what did he say? He said to him, rise up, take up your bed and walk. So sometimes how God helps us, like we just shared too, in some situations, he asks us to walk away. He may ask us to do certain things. But we see now, for us to enjoy the help of God, let me say this in rounding off this part, this portion of my statement here, that every operation of God requires the cooperation of man. Every operation of God requires the cooperation of man. If that man didn't take his bed that day, he would be there on the spot. listening to us today, I don't know what the Spirit of God is telling you to do in that situation or circumstance. God probably, the situation, the solution to that difficulty or circumstance is probably what God has been speaking to you about. But maybe your eyes have not been opened, or you have not paid particular attention to them. The human agency was maybe even closed, maybe you have not spoken to the right person. This man has been talking with people, but he never met the right person until he met Jesus. So today, I want to introduce you to this man who is the constant help. Amen. His name is Jesus. Amen. When you agree and align with him, cooperate with him, that situation will turn for the better.
1: Amen. Thank you so much, Pastor Atama. The Lord bless you. Just to mention, the Bible passage where he quoted is in Isaiah 43, verse 2. The Bible says, "When thou passest through the waters, I will be with thee, and through the rivers they shall not overflow thee. When thou walkest through the fire, thou shalt not be burned, neither shall the flame kindle upon thee." Oni nigba ti iwo ba nla omi koja emi o pelu re Olorun lo nse leri yen fun wa. Oni ati laarin odo won ki yo bo omole. Nigba ti iwo ba rin ninu ina ki yo jo be ni owo ina owo ina ki yo ran. What is God trying to say here? That there will be times that you will need help, and if you are passing through such terrible situations, circumstances, no man will be able to, you know, to render help. Men might not be able to render help at that time. Why? Because these are situations that are beyond human help. A man cannot jump into the water to say he wants to come and rescue you. A man cannot say, "No, I will be burned with you. Let me join you in that fire." But we are talking about a present help. The situation that you think is beyond you, look up to God. Look up to the present help. It will render different helps. Like Barrister Atama said, that God's help has no formula. You know, there's no, you can't say this is how I want God to come through for me. But he said he will be with you. When he shows forth for you as his name, Emmanuel. The Emmanuel means God is with us. When God is with you in any situation, you are assured of celebration or victory. So that is the present help we are presenting to you today, God Almighty. And so if you are in any situation now, maybe you are in the school, you are expecting a help from somebody and you are, just don't know how to go about it, look up to God and call on him. Maybe you need children, you need settlement, you need anything, maybe a contract, you are just expecting this help. And we are telling you this afternoon that God is ever present. Can you see? The verse talks about waters. Waters, theologically, they will say, it means the world, as in when you are in the world, you know. Rivers is like multitudes, different situations. When you are in the fire, something when you are not comfortable, you can't be in the water, in the fire, and be comfortable. Maybe you are not comfortable with anything. You just look up to God and call him, "Lord, you are the very present help according to your word that you exalt more than your name. Please come through for me." And because he exalts his word more than his name, and you are cooperating with him, because Barista, I just love that quote. I had to put it on the platform now, that every of God's operation requires your cooperation. If you cooperate with God, call upon him, and you do whatever he asks you to do, then there will be a testimony at the end of every situation, by the grace of God, in Jesus' name.
0: Amen.
1: Thank you once again for listening to us.
0: Okay, thank you so much. I love the way the topic is going. We've mentioned that God will use people, but I want to send a note of warning, because I found out that many people, I won't say most people, or some people, what happens is that they worship the channel, but they forget the source. God is our source. God is the one that has sent somebody to recommend you. God is the one that sent people to pray for you, for God to answer. God is the one that sent somebody to give you money. God is the one that sent somebody, you know, to open the door. But please, as you do that, don't forget that God is the source. Praise God.
1: Hallelujah.
0: As Thomas said, every doing of God requires the cooperation of man. Very good. Dr. Mrs. Matthew shared an a very interesting and story of how, I don't know how old the girl is, sang a song and she caught it immediately. And that's where I'm going to talk about relationship. You must develop a relationship with God and know when the Holy Spirit is talking to you. Okay? And it is very, very important if you want God to be in your situation. The most important thing as you relate with God is build the altar before the battle. Don't wait when the battle is there before you begin to call God. Mm-hmm. Build the altar before the battle. Yes, praise the Lord.
1: Hallelujah.
0: Your relationship with God matters in this matter. God, there's no trouble, there's no challenge that will come before you that God does not know about. It didn't come to him as a surprise. He knows about it. Sometimes, if not most times, you need to invite God into your situation. You need to invite him into your situation. Praise the Lord.
1: Hallelujah.
0: He has given us that promise. He said, lo, I am with you always, even unto the ends of the world. The presence of God, again, let me send a note of warning, does not mean the absence of problem. Mm-hmm. Praise the Lord.
1: Hallelujah.
0: And another scripture, I think it's in the book of Psalm, it says, weeping may endure for the night, but joy comes in the morning. Wherever you are, whatever you are passing right now, it could even be a student looking for admission. It could even be that you are in the hospital. It could even be that you are in the prison, wherever you are. God is there with you. The most important thing is, know that is your God. Not just a prayer of one day. And some people will say, you go to the mountain to pray for 7 days and that is all. You thinking that God is magic, you just do like this and build a relationship with him. Trust him. Trust him for that. And you will see the help from God. Praise the Lord.
1: Hallelujah.
0: And I love what you said, that when God is with you and he wants you to learn a lesson, that's why you are in that situation. Can I send a note of warning? Experientially, until you understand what God is doing, you cannot leave that face to another face. God, just like in school, if you don't have the knowledge of GS1 or primary one, you cannot be promoted. And so that's why I'm talking about relationship. You know when and how and why God is speaking. May the Lord bless us in Jesus' name.
1: Amen.
0: One thing is very sure. He will not abandon us.
1: Amen.
0: That's why with him. Thank you.
1: Amen. Thank you so much, Pastor. Pastor said, God will not abandon us. Can I just quickly sing a song for us here to encourage someone that God will never leave you.
0: Amen.
1: Trust in

0: The song is saying, trust in the Lord with all your hearts and lean not on your own understanding. In all your ways, acknowledge him and he shall direct your path. Why are we saying this? If God, I'm still buttressing on what Pastor Atama said, that God's operation requires men's cooperation. If we want the help of God, God is ever present. And it will come, like Pastor said, it will come through relationships, men. God doesn't come, God will not come from heaven like a magician. He will use men. It could be through instruction. So acknowledging God means you are saying yes to his instructions. Amen. You are saying yes to his suggestions. You are saying yes to his directions. You are saying yes to his word. Because if he wants to help you, he won't help you without saying or doing or asking you to do something. For example, he can ask you to wait. That is an instruction. He can tell you maybe to pray. Then when Pastor was talking, maybe Pastor or Pastor Atama, something just dropped on my mind that if you need help also, you to help someone. And if your heart is heavy, maybe there is a grudge or unforgiveness or bitterness or anything, you may not see, the chances are that you won't see God speaking to you. You won't hear him. So if your heart is heavy, because it is, Bible, see, that verse says, trust in the Lord with all your heart. If you trust in your own self, in your own ability, in your own, let me say, capability, you may not see God that, this person did not help me. I'm not going to help also. No, this person has offended me. I'm not going to forgive. If your heart is heavy, God will not be able to speak to your heart. And when God does not speak to your heart, you don't receive anything. Then you will not be able to do anything. But if your heart is light, and God is speaking to you and you are doing as he's asking you to do, there will always be testimony of help. So please, that is just as it's dropping in my mind, that your heart should not be heavy for God to be able to lift you. So please, the Lord will help you as he ministers to you to do his bidding in Jesus' name. I want to quickly read some of the comments we have from our friends on Facebook. Okay, thank you, sir. From Oluwatosin Alo, my wonderful people, God bless you and happy Sunday to you. Happy Sunday to you all. More grace, more blessings for you in Jesus' name. Love you. We love you too. Thank you so much. We appreciate you, Oluwatosin Alo. Then from Pastor Monday Matthew, Iwogenefumo. Okay. Good afternoon, great servant of God in the house. Thank you, Barrister Tama, for that wonderful contribution. God's help is always unpredictable because he is not a man that he should lie. His helps will surely come at the appointed time. He's ever faithful. My warmest regards to our mommy. Thank you so much, Pastor, for joining us today. We'll relay your message to mommy. Thank you. Then from Mrs. Frances Omagbemi Amavi, good afternoon, God's anointed team, for this great topic. God's help is timely and constant. He never sleeps nor slumbers. He will surely show forth once you know and make use of his divine code, which is the name of Jesus. Thank you so much. That is the code. We appreciate to Mrs. Amavi for joining us and for that beautiful contribution. Then from Mrs. Mommy Olade Jomodukpe, good afternoon, beautiful team of Hope and Restoration, and happy Sunday to you all. Thank you for bringing us this timely and relevant topic at such a season. Well done. May God continue to strengthen and bless you all. Amen. More grace and greater anointing in Jesus' name. Amen. Amen. Thank you so much, Mommy Olade Joe. We thank you for joining us. And amen to all the prayers in Jesus' name.
1: Amen.
0: Mufesare so ni kukuru bongbo fun awon Yoruba listeners. 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
1: amen pastor sir
2: praise the lord
0: hallelujah
2: thank you so much Dr. Mrs.
0: Thank you, sir.
2: I want to just summarize some of the things that we have said. Trouble is part of what we are, or challenges are part of the things that we are going to experience in our journey, whether you are a Christian or not. But when it comes, when you are a child of God, number one, don't make major decisions in panic. Pause. Wait on God to hear from him. That's, you know, the testimony of some of the things we have heard. And then number two, you always have it in mind. Don't have negative impression about yourself. God has not abandoned you. Hey, you know some people, Mugbeo, ah, Motiku, ah, Otibaje. No, no, no. Just know that God is in that boat. Recognize the presence of God, and when God is with you, don't let any arrow, negative arrow on you. When it comes, back to sender. Number three, engage God through prayers, personal prayers. You know, engage God through prayers and scriptures, the word of God. When we talked about relationship, you cannot know somebody except you come close to the person. And the way you come close to God is through his word. You read your Bible, you meditate on the word, hear what he's going to say, tell you. And then seek counsel, because God will not come from heaven. You know, wise counsel and practical solution, like Dr. Mrs. has told us here, that God might want you to seek more counsel in whatever challenges that you are passing through. And then finally, don't just think that miracle will drop from heaven. Take the next responsible step. Number one, pause. Two, recognize. Three, engage. Four, seek. And then you take action. And I just believe that as you do all these things, God in his mercies will attend to us. Amen. May the Lord God Almighty, who has connected you with the program today, because there is a purpose. He knows everything. He knows everything about us, about everybody. Like I said before, there is no challenge, there is no trouble that comes your way that God is not aware. And God, when God doesn't react to situations, when you invite him into your situation, you remember the challenge of the first marriage, okay? When the wine finished, they had to invite Jesus into it. And when he came, it was better. Praise the Lord.
0: Hallelujah.
2: So these are my submissions.
0: Thank you so much, Pastor Atama.
3: Praise the Lord.
0: Hallelujah.
3: Yes, to add to what Pastor just shared with us, I will also say one of the things we can get out of life's challenges to enjoy God's help consistently and continuously is that we must understand our purpose on earth. The earth is the Lord, the fullness thereof, and they that dwell in it. Genesis chapter 1, I think verse 20, I say God said, let us make man in our image and our likeness. And then in Romans chapter 8:29, he said, for whom he foreknew, he did predestinate to be conformed to the image of his son. So God, he said, before you were formed in your mother's womb, he said, I knew you. Jeremiah chapter 1 verse 5. He said, I knew and I ordained you a prophet to the nations. Amen. So you are God. There's a purpose for you. But understand life's objective. That I'm a being of purpose. God has a plan for me. Psalm 139, 13 to 16, talks about, he said, God, even before we existed, he knew our form. He knew us. I wish we could read Psalms chapter 139 verse 13 to 16. Can we look at it? 139 to 16.
0: For thou hast possessed my reins, thou hast covered me in my mother's womb. I will praise thee, for I am fearfully and wonderfully made.
3: Hallelujah.
0: Marvelous are thy works, and that my soul knoweth right well. My substance was not hid from thee when I was made in secret and curiously wrought in the lowest part of the earth. Thine eyes did see my substance.

0: yet being unperfect. Mm. And in my book, all my members were written, which in continuance were fashioned, when as yet there was none of them.
1: Hallelujah. Praise now, God. Can I say this to everyone listening, that you are not an excess product. Mm. God does not create anything in excess. So he has his plan for every human being God has created. So he said everything about you is written. He knows about you.
2: Yeah.
1: Even when you never existed, there's already a provision for your being. So you are not an excess, you are not an excess creation. You are not accidental. You are not a biological accident. God has a purpose for you. Even before creating you, he already designed your life. He designed your path. So don't allow any trouble to shift your attention from God. Can I encourage you today, in case you have not met the Lord Jesus as your Savior, an opportunity comes for you today. If you have met him and life seems to be beating you here and there, remember, he created you for a purpose. He fashioned and designed you for his own purpose. So don't run away. Don't see, the best thing you can do for yourself is to make a decision to glorify God. There's no decision made for God and in God that is ever regrettable. So understand your purpose. That God has a plan for you. And then that God also has a provision for you. Then I want to also tell you this, that you must understand life's objectives. Why am I here? I'm created for a purpose. What are my objectives in life? What does God want me to do in the midst of these troubles, in the midst of these challenges and circumstances? What must, as a child of God, as a being created in his image, why am I going through this, and what should be my attitude now, disposition towards these challenges? Every man has challenge. So when life beats you like that, what you do is to look back. Thank God for the Bible. It's a reference book. It's something we can always latch on. The word of life. We have people around too. There are people who have gone through. See, there's no new problem on earth. You're not a pioneer in that challenge. Somebody has been through it. Others will go through. God is only allowed you to go through so that you can be a testimony to others.
0: Amen.
1: Recognize that. Recognize the value, the importance that God places on you. Don't allow trouble to change your orientation or to change your identity. That situation is such an identity. Please just know that. And then I want to encourage you. Number two, and finally on this, what you should do is, when you are faced with troubles of life like this, that you seem to be overwhelmed, there are people that God has set ahead of you. Meet them. In the multitude of counsels, there is safety. The right people, right counsels. Like Pastor said earlier, the right counsel, the right persons. It's not a time to begin to go from one prophet or one mountain to the other, looking for solution where else, seeking for the solution outside God. No, it's a time to draw closer to him and people whom God has blessed and positioned to also be of guide and help to us. And I pray that we'll find help timely in the name of Jesus.
0: Amen.
1: That situation will not take you.
0: Amen.
1: It will not take your life.
0: Amen.
1: It will not change you. Amen. It will not make or mar your destiny. It will not mar your destiny. It will rather make you to become a better person in the hand of God Almighty.
0: Amen. Thank you so much, Pastor Atama and Pastor Chuks and Wachuku. Thank you for those wonderful charges.
2: Amen.
0: And as we are so convinced that as our people are listening to us, the Holy Spirit is already ministering to them also. So our dear people, to because of our time, I just want us to look at the scriptures, because Atilema will be okay. The Lord is my help. He will send help. I've made up my mind. What am I to do now? We have said it in passing, but I want to buttress it from the scriptures.
2: Okay.
0: The Bible says in Psalms 121, verse 1, the Bible says, I will lift up my eyes unto the hills from whence cometh my help. My help cometh from the Lord, which made heaven and earth. He will not suffer thy foot to be moved. He that keepeth thee will not slumber. Behold, he that keepeth Israel shall neither slumber nor sleep. The Lord is thy keeper, the Lord is thy shade upon thy right hand. The sun shall not smite thee by day, nor the moon by night. The Lord shall preserve thee from all evil, he shall preserve thy soul. The Lord shall preserve thee from all evil, he shall preserve thy soul. The Lord shall preserve thy going out and thy coming in from this time forth and even forevermore.
2: Amen.
0: emi yo gbe oju mi si ori oke won ni nibo ni iranlowo mi yo ati wa iranlowo mi ti owo oluwa wa ti o da orun ohun aye ohun ki yo je ki ese re ki o ye eni tin pa omo ki yo to gbe kiye si eni tin pa 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1.
1: Mm-hmm.
0: The Bible says, I will lift up my eyes unto the hills from whence cometh my help. And the Bible says, my help cometh from the Lord. You need to lift up your eyes unto the Lord. You need to call upon God. Barrister Tama said when we started, that man's help is limited. If I want to help you now, I will help you out of my own power. But I don't have all the power.
1: And within my capacity.
0: And within my capacity. As a matter of fact, because of human nature, if I need what you need, I won't give to you.
1: Mm-hmm.
0: I would rather share. Mm-hmm. And when I share, it won't be enough for me, neither will it be enough for you. Although God can minister to man, to bless man. But if God blesses a man to bless you, the blessing will be enough for the person and even for you. Mm. So what are we saying today? That for us to get the present help that we are talking about, I need a responsibility. And what is that? Lifting up my eyes to God, telling God how I'm feeling, telling God what my needs are, telling God everything about myself, telling God about the help, letting him know that I can't just help myself. As a matter of fact, by the time you talk to God, it's like you are fulfilling Psalms, is it 3 now? Psalms, the Bible that says, trust in the Lord with all your heart. So if God sees that truly you trust him with all your heart, my brothers and sisters, my fathers and mothers, my friends at home, you will see that it will come true for you in a big way because it knows you will have convinced them that you really trust in him even to help you. So as you are trusting God and looking up to him for help, we believe God with you that it will come through for you. It will help you. It will support you. It will cause you to smile and there shall be testimonies even in your homes, in your businesses, over your children, your spouses, and over that situation in the name of Jesus. I will want Pastor to say one
2: Things before. Just want to pray.
0: Okay, sir.
2: Father, in the name of Jesus, thank you for bringing this topic our way today. There's a purpose. Lord, we are very much aware, even we that were in the studio, that you are our refuge and our strength, a very present help in trouble. Lord, we know in part, and we have spoken your word to your people. For everyone listening across the nation, let your presence become real in their circumstances, in the name of Jesus.
0: Amen.
2: As many that are weak, Father, please strengthen them.
0: Amen.
2: Encourage anyone that is discouraged because of one thing or the other.
0: Amen.
2: Comfort those who are grieving.
0: Amen.
2: Provide for those in need.
0: Amen.
2: Oh God, in the name of Jesus.
0: Amen.
2: Give the wisdom to those who are facing difficult decisions.
0: Amen.
2: Oh God, in the name of Jesus.
0: Amen.
2: Open doors for those who need opportunities.
0: Amen.
2: Give peace, Lord, to troubled homes, troubled families. Restore hope to those who feel forgotten.
0: Amen.
2: In the name of Jesus Christ of Nazareth.
0: Amen.
2: Thank you so much, Lord.
0: Thank you, Lord.
2: We are trusting you that by this time next week, we are going to be sharing testimonies of the wonderful things you have done.
0: Amen.
2: Thank you, Father.
0: Thank you, Lord.
2: In Jesus' name, we have prayed. Amen.
0: Mrs. Frances Omagbemi Amavi says amen and amen. Thank you for joining us today. So once again, we want to say thank you so much. And on behalf of our host, who is not here with us physically, but in the spirit, evangelist Mrs. Lillian Bademosi, we say your best years are not behind you. They are ahead of you. And therefore we say shalom.
1: Shalom.
0: Shalom.
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We are reaching you live from Wales Broadcasting House along Alafi Avenue, Oluyole Estate, Ibadan. I am Ajo Emmanuel Ojo. First, the headlines. President Bola Tinubu receives Osun State Governor in Aso Villa. President Tinubu orders installation of 3,700 towers to close 20 million digital access gaps. Federal government plans new survey on illicit arms. Presidency blasts Atiku over fuel subsidy pledge. That's it on the headlines tonight, and now the news in detail. President Bola Tinubu is currently meeting the Osun State Governor Ademola Adeleke at the presidential villa in Abuja. Adeleke, who won his re-election on Saturday, 15th August, on the platform of the Accord Party, arrived at the forecourt of the villa at exactly 5:25 p.m. today. His meeting with the president is therefore attracting considerable political interest, coming at a time when political realignment are intensifying ahead of the 2027 general elections. The engagement is also taking place against the backdrop of president's recent meetings with political leaders and senior government officials as preparations for the 2027 political season gather momentum. And of course, on that story, we will definitely keep you updated as the story unfolds. And moving on, the Minister of Communications, Innovation and Digital Economy, Dr. Bosun Tijani, has disclosed that the President of Nigeria, President Bola Tinubu, directed his ministry to install 3,700 base towers across the country to close 20 million digital access gaps. Dr. Tijani gave the directive today in Abuja at the National Innovation Hub Standards Framework and Workshop, organized to validate proposed standards, assessment criteria, and the implementation approach for innovation across the country. According to the minister, the president also revealed that everyone living in Nigeria should have access to telecommunications, irrespective of location, as a basis for digital transformation, empowerment, and prosperity. While delivering a keynote address at the event, Dr. Tijani noted that President Tinubu's administration is building Nigeria's digital future on three critical layers, guided by the president's clarity on how technology can impact citizens' lives. He also announced that the government secured funding to lay 90,000 kilometers of fiber optic cables to boost connectivity in the country, stating that the project would commence by October. Moving on, the federal government has commenced preparation for a new national baseline survey on illicit small arms and light weapons. The plan was disclosed yesterday in Abuja at a one-day workshop reviewing lessons from the 2016 exercise organized by the National Center for the Control of Small Arms and Light Weapons. Speaking at the event, the National Security Advisor, Nuhu Ribadu, represented by the Director of External Affairs at the Office of the National Security Advisor, Solomon Feintola, linked the spread of illicit weapons directly to insecurity across the country, noting that short arms sustain banditry in the northwest, few farmer herder clashes in the north central, arm criminal gangs in cities, and support terrorist groups in the northeast of Nigeria. Insisted that the policy must be evidence driven rather than based on assumptions.
Ribadu disclosed the reliable national baseline as central to national security planning, noting that it strengthens the country's ability to track weapons flow and target disarmament effort more effectively. This is coming almost 10 years after the country conducted its first survey in 2016.

0: The presidency has criticized the former vice president, Alhaji Atiku Abubakar, over his pledge to restore petrol subsidy if elected president in 2027, describing the proposal as deceptive and capable of undermining the country's economic recovery. The special advisor to the president on media and public communication, Sunday Dare, stated this in a public notice issued today following Atiku's declaration that he would reverse the subsidy removal if elected. Dare accused Atiku of attempting to manipulate Nigerians for political gains, noting that the former vice president's position could halt the ongoing recovery across various sectors of the economy. The former vice president made the pledge during a live streaming session while responding to questions on the removal of petrol subsidy and how the savings from the policy had been utilized. The Speaker of the House of Representatives, Tajuddin Abbas, assured Nigerians that the federal government is committed to conducting free, fair and credible general elections in 2027, adding that the House is providing legislative backing to the democratic process. Speaking through the House leader, Professor Julius Ohuebere, when he received a delegation from the International Republican Institution, IRI, on the courtesy visit, the Speaker Abbas pointed to the successful conduct of the Osun State governorship election, which has been widely adjudicated as free, fair and credible. He also decried the low representation of women in parliament, stating that there are only 15 women among the 360 members of the House and 4 among the 109 senators. The Speaker stressed the need to democratize the political space to create equal opportunities in politics and participation in government. The Independent National Electoral Commission, INEC, has assured Nigerians that it will improve on the conduct of the Osun State governorship election ahead of the 2027 general elections. The commission gave the assurance when it received a vote of confidence from a coalition of civil society organizations, the opposition, political parties, ethnic nationalities, and other democratic stakeholders who commended its conduct of the Osun poll and rallied behind its chairman, Professor Joash Amukpita. Receiving the coalition on behalf of the INEC chairman, the national commissioner and the chairman of the Information and Voter Education Committee, Mohammed Aruna, thanked the group for its positive assessment of the Osun State election. Aruna said the conduct of the election was consistent with the commission's commitment to conducting free, fair and credible elections. The National Agency for the Prohibition of Trafficking in Persons, NAPTIB, the European Union and the International Institute for Democracy and Electoral Assistance have trained selected journalists in Oyo State and unethical and survival-centered reporting of sexual and gender-based violence. The two-day capacity-building workshop organized under the EU Support to End Sexual and Gender-Based Violence program and implemented by the International IDEA is part of an effort to establish a dedicated SGBV media corps across selected states in Nigeria. The head Press and Public Relations Unit, NAPTIB, Vincent Adekoya, who addressed journalists on behalf of the Director General of NAPTIB, Binta Lami Adamu Bello, described the workshop as timely, stressing that the media remained a critical partner in the fight against SGBV. NAPTIB Director in Oyo State, Kayode Alfred, and the Civil Society and Community Mobilization led the ill support to end sexual and gender-based violence. Mrs. Winifred Achu Ebuso urged journalists to utilize the empowerment program to secure a sense of survival in a stuck in environment in the nation.
1: My name is Kayode Alfred, and I'm the state commander of National Agency for the Prohibition of Trafficking in Persons, NAPTIP, Oyo State Command, Ibadan. It has been 2 days of learning, unlearning, and relearning regarding the sexual and gender-based violence via the role of the media. That is why NAPTIP has organized this program, which was sponsored by the European Union and implemented by International IDEA, to bring journalists together so that their impact, their professionalism can be felt in the course of the prevention of sexual and gender-based violence in Oyo State. So strengthen journalists' course of discharge of their duties, for them to do it ethically in a survivor-centered manner. I see a lot of changes coming up from the angle of the media. I see the media reporting cases ethically.
2: My name is Winifred Achu Egbusun. I'm the Civil Society and Community Mobilization Lead on the EU Supports to End Sexual and Gender-Based Violence Program. So it's a 4-year program implemented by International Light. The program is here on until 2029. One of the essence of this, the objective of this training is to provide journalists, well, not just journalists, to provide media practitioners with the skills to develop survivor-centered stories when they report on sexual and gender-based violence. In addition to this training, we would continue by providing mentoring and coaching support through the mentor to the media practitioners that are part of the SGBV Media Hall.
3: The purpose of this training, sexual and gender-based violence, which is organized by NAPTIP with the funding from European Union and being implemented by the International IDEA, is to get journalists together and establish a specially dedicated sexual and gender-based violence media core for your state that is shouldered with the responsibility of escalating issues of LGBT, bringing it the necessary awareness, bringing issue of protection for survivors, ensuring the voice of survivors is heard, ensuring that survivors have a referral pathway, and ensuring that there is justice for survivors.
0: The initiative is aimed at improving the quality, ethics, and coordination of the media and community-based communication on SGBV, while moving reporting away from sensationalism and fragmented coverage to professional survival-centered, evidence-based and action-oriented journalism. And that's it on the national news. Before we end the news, here are the highlights. President Bola Tinubu is currently meeting with the Osun State Governor Ademola Adeleke at the Presidential Villa in Abuja. The Minister of Communications, Innovation and Digital Economy, Dr. Bosun Tijani, disclosed that President Tinubu directed his ministry to install 3,700 base towers across the country to close 20 million digital access gaps. The federal government commenced preparation for a new national baseline survey on illicit small arms and light weapons. The presidency also criticized the former Vice President Atiku Abubakar over his pledge to restore petrol subsidy if elected president in 2027, describing the proposal as deceptive and capable of undermining the country's economic recovery. And finally, the Independent National Electoral Commission, INEC, assured Nigerians that it will improve on the conduct of the Osun State governorship election ahead of the 2027 general elections. The bulletin was compiled and edited by Kemi Sola Williams. Stay connected with us on all our social media platforms at Wells Radio 893. 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Also, call or WhatsApp Wells Radio Newsroom on 0916-893-2000 for any eyewitness account. I am Ayo Emmanuel Ojo. Thank you for listening. 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
3: 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Why are they doing things?
2: Èpè ni.
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3: 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Our power of spell is so horrible.
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3: 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Can make the one in the forefront to be at the rear part.
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3: And she has that right on you.
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3: pé. 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
2: Tó o bá ní bàbá.
3: If you have a father.
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3: And you run to your father.
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3: That your mother plays on your
2: head. Torí bàbá rẹ ní authority.
3: Because your father has authority.
2: Lórí aya.
3: Over your mother as
2: his wife.
3: The Bible says.
2: Ọkọ.
3: The husband.
2: Lolórí aya.
3: Is the head of the wife.
2: Bí Jésù ṣe jẹ́ orí.
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3: Is the head for the wife.
2: Nínú Bíbélì.
3: And the Bible.
2: Obìnrin kan wà.
3: There was a woman.
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3: As she was traveling.
2: Wọ́n dẹ̀ ṣe rọbí.
3: As she was traveling.
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3: And the midwife came to her.
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3: You gave birth to a baby boy.
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3: 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This child shall not be called Penuel.
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3: Meaning a gladdened child.
2: Epe.
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3: The only one.
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3: Can remove it from you.
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3: 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The way out from that spell.
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3: Is for you to run down to your biological father.
2: Bàbá rẹ ní authority.
3: Your father has an authority.
2: Láti yí dànù.
3: And to avert that spell.
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3: 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That spell flow into one's life is true.
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3: If your wife is casting spell on your children.
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3: You better call those children.
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3: I have this spell on you.
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3: I don't mean it.
2: Má dáhùn o.
3: Don't mind her.
2: Tètè sọ pé.
3: You better say.
2: Lórúkọ Jésù.
3: In the name of Jesus.
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3: All the spell on your head. I avert it today.
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3: Or else the life of those children will be a miserable one.
2: Ọ̀nà kejì.
3: At the second way.
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3: 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That spell flow into one's life.
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3: A spell can get into one's life.
2: Nípasẹ̀ bàbá ẹ̀.
3: Ah, through one's biological father.
2: Oh, but the Bible says.
3: Don't you hear what the Bible says?
2: In Genesis 49.
3: In Genesis 49.
2: That's verse 3.
3: From verse 3 downwards.
2: See verse 4.
4: Rubeni.
2: Rubeni.
4: Ìwọ ni àkọ́bí mi.
2: Báwo.
3: listen to
2: Israel,
3: the father that was talking
2: Jacob
3: was the one talking here.
2: What
3: he wants to turn the life of Reuben to.
2: Reuben. Verse 4.
3: Listen to what it says in verse 4.
2: You walk your little tire.
3: That the Reuben that are my first come by mice and the beginning of my strength, the excellency of dignity and the excellency of power, unstable as water, that shall not exist because thou hast went up to my father's bed, and the five days he went up to my couch.
2: And I can't eat.
3: The second way.
2: That
3: sweat can get into your life. And through what's biological father. If your husband can't spell on your child, you better run to your pastor with that child. And the one that can avoid the spell from your husband
2: pastor
3: is your pastor. After all, is the biological father. And the child that doesn't make it is the mother's problem. That's the mother's problem.
2: But
3: the
2: man
3: is behaving, you be the one to be running after
2: skater.
3: And to surprise and one day will bring some children.
2: Daddy, where did
3: you brought this child from? I'm sorry. And you have destroyed the lives of your own children. And your children will be as slaves to the children he brought from outside. And the second way that the spirit can flow into one's life, it can get to one's life through one's biological father.
2: Jacob
3: told Reuben, you have my first child, excellency of honor, excellency of power, unstable like water. As of excellency, your life will never excel again. He placed an embargo on his head, and that was a great loss in the life of Reuben. That's that destroyed the life of Reuben totally. The life of Reuben was utterly destroyed. Spell. It was so terrible to understand. It
2: went
3: to all the generations of Reuben. That generation was affecting all his generation.
2: In 1 Chronicles chapter 5.
3: And that's that to
4: fourth generation.
2: I want my Reuben.
4: I want my Israeli.
2: Oh,
4: Benny, Baba Reje.
3: They were talking about the fourth generation. And the Levites came. This one in the forefront. And the destiny
2: of.
3: Where we want to display glory. Who are this one? Where did they emerge from? They were the Reubenites. What are you doing in the forefront? Want to hear the history? Your father can never excel. Anyone
2: with
3: spell on his head
2: and
3: never leave.
2: You can't
3: be a leader if you have a spell on your head. What are you doing in the forefront? Don't you know
2: what it
3: that they've rewritten the history?
2: Anyone
3: with spell on his head.
2: What if you say number 11?
3: They made it to be at the 11th child.
2: What if you are Joseph?
3: Are the Joseph children? And the sword that have been in the cover. And the sword that is in the breast of the
2: dead
3: man that have been
2: the
3: eaten for you.
2: Fiosens,
3: and for the dead they want to ridicule you.
2: Fiosens,
3: and the sword that want to ridicule you. I decree.
2: Roll
3: the fire in the name of the Lord Jesus.
2: Roll
3: the fire in the name of the Lord

0: had the word of the Lord.
1: Ebe tu a fi pamọ
0: di ho. There was hidden in kingdom that.
1: Ebe tu do di ojo
0: ta to fi o se. Now push for you for the days of embarrassment.
1: Ebe
0: tu a fi pamọ di ho. Ina
1: Epe.
0: Spell.
1: Oh, no, the drum beat.
0: Said that you won't be able to sit yet.
1: And you're a Rubenite.
0: You're the Rubenite.
1: One in it, Tayo.
0: Said as of excellency.
1: Any Tayo.
0: You can't excel.
1: Any Tayo, Tayo, you don't want you.
0: The one that can't excel never be in the forefront.
1: I enjoy the Tayo, my word.
0: The one that can't excel will be in reverse.
1: Send a criteria, tell
0: you. You have a criteria for you to sit in the forefront.
1: What a pretty long, you man.
0: As per I've mentioned that your life is in the forefront. See that your life has been in the forefront. Don't you see that you are not even
1: sure. And the
0: spell that was cast on your father's
1: head.
0: You are all equal.
1: I'm a loser.
0: Move to the park.
1: Hey, I'm a Joseph.
0: Ah, the children of Joseph.
1: You are welcome.
0: Come forward to the forefront. Spell. That said, destroy the generation of revenge. Until when Moses intervened.
1: In Deuteronomy 33.
0: In Deuteronomy 33.
1: Verse 6.
0: Verse 6 of it.
1: When
0: Moses realized
1: the
0: Reubenites were just dying. Hear what he said.
2: Ki Reubeni ki oye.
1: Ah! Ki iran Reubeni ki oye.
2: Ki o ma se ku.
1: Ka ma se ku mo.
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1: Oh! Ka awon eniyan re na ka mo mo niwon tori won ti ku kekere.
0: Because they were all dying on tiny death.
1: Efe ti je won tan.
0: Make sure that they were dying on tiny
1: death. Me my
0: petit je se the spirit that is making you to run lost in your business.
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